Deborah and Maya celebrating a birthday right here in the SAV. Virgo season still in full swing, so if you want your HPD, get at me 912-947-0093. Virgos, I want to see you outside for this day party. Song number 7, LMA, Mike Just.

before I hook up two different listeners with a pair of tickets to check out that Fresh Day Party XL going down this Saturday at Victory North. We outside with it. Song number 3, Isaiah Rashad, same trip.

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0: right there from Future California Girls right here on E93. Hey, shouts out to the Georgia girls tapped in right here. Wildlife BZ inside your radios. And I got your keyword for you to check out that Fresh Day Party XL going down this Saturday. Victory North, 4 to 9 p.m., running through eras of classics. I'm talking 70s, 80s, 90s, and 2000s. And it's not just hip-hop and R&B. They got pop, they got dancehall, reggae, some of everything for everybody. 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ERA, ERA, to 912-947-0093, and keep an eye out for a response. I got two pairs of tickets up for grabs tonight. It could be yours. Good luck. Text ERA to 912-947-0093 and keep it right chill. I'm coming back your way with that new Cardi B. Aha.
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0: 126 and 2.
1: I was constantly in pain and I was losing weight. Marilyn Risch, Broxton, Georgia.
2: Marilyn was diagnosed with Crohn's disease, which is inflammation of the intestines that causes weight loss, abdominal pain, and malnutrition. Dr. William Mansour, gastroenterology.
1: I was a prisoner to the pain. There was no quality of life.
2: At St. Joseph's Candler, we have cutting-edge technology. She had a colonoscopy as well as an MR enterography that showed a narrowing of her colon as well as severe inflammation. She had infusion done that calmed down the inflammation where she could eventually have surgery to fix her stricture.
1: I felt relief the day after the surgery was done. At St. Joseph's Hospital, they are friendly, understanding, and they care.
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1: I have been able to go hunting and fishing again with my grandchildren. It's wonderful.
2: And that's why I choose to practice at St. Joseph's Candler.
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0: Congratulations going out to Jen holding it down on his Worker Woman Wednesday on E93. Now, October 9th is going down for the 17th annual MLK Drum Major Awards at the Vintage Special Event Center. Shouts out to Savannah Feed the Hungry, former state rep Carl Gilliard. 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I ain't gonna lie, Savannah, I'm in that number. I'm blessed. I'm so lucky. I'm humble. All you got to do is call this number right here, 912-436-7380. 912-436-7380. And you could be in attendance for the 17th annual MLK Drum Major Awards, honoring those who are making a difference, committed, being leaders in our area, man. I'm going to share this flyer inside my stories at wildlife_BZ, and I'm going to let Nina tell you more about it.
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0: Shots out to Kiara rocking with us on that Southside Lotto Doja Cat. Okay, right here inside of Wild Nights on E93 and checking in with everything trending down your timeline. I got my sis Nina in the building with Nina News at Night. Sis, what they talking about?
1: I knew once the whole Kendrick Lamar thing came to an end, Drake was gonna be all right. It's just a quick L that you had to take, my guy. We're still interested in you and everything that you have going on. So Drake just released FOMO. You can check it out on YouTube. He's been teasing it for a minute. It's a not so short film. It's basically an hour long visual about living life while you still can. It's visuals, it's music, it's Drake's personality and his life. And on top of all of this, he just announced that he's gonna be going on tour next year.
2: Obviously, tour is coming, yep. And there's other things on the horizon, some big shows. And
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2: 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Hopefully, you'll watch FOMO, and we'll see you on tour soon. You already know, Big Six God, Big T-Rex, original nostalgia bosses. See
3: it
2: there. Wow.
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0: Meet you all right here on Savannah's Hip Hop and R&B leader, E93 Wildlife BZ in the studio, gearing up for the 10 o'clock boombox. 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Me and my boy Crash Y'all Jay gonna take you there, man, playing what you want to hear. Matter of fact, if you want to catch us in the mix this weekend, I'm gonna actually be outside for the Fresh Day Party XL going down at Victory North, 2603 Whitaker Street, right here in Savannah. Shouts out to the Fresh Day radio show. 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I'm talking 70s, 80s, 90s, 2000s. 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And then keep it locked. I got that 10 o'clock boombox on the way. Plus, I got details on how to win tickets to check out Gary Owen this weekend. It's going down in the city. We're E93.
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4: September 19th, man, Victory North is going down real big, man. It's a Fresh Day Party XL coming from Atlanta. Coming from people that literally been doing music their whole life. Like, we about to give you the songs that honestly make you just remember you being a child again. You know what I'm saying? With no judgment, no nothing. You're just gonna come, you're gonna rock, you're gonna hear the 70s, the 80s, the 90s, the 2000s, from 4 to 9, Victory North. Like I said, food, bring your rag, come early, get your seat, celebrate your birthday, all of that, man. We're doing it.
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4: What up, man? Super excited, man, to come down from the ATL to Savannah. One of my favorite places to vacation, so I'm looking forward to it. Yeah, man, it's called Fresh Day Party. Excel 70s, 80s, 90s, 2000s, man. We call it four eras of classics. It's nothing like you've ever experienced, man. It's like a family reunion. We don't even call it like a party, dog. You know what I'm saying? It's truly a family reunion. It's all the music that you remember your mom like vacuuming the house to on Saturday. You know what I'm saying? You rocking when you were in college or a young kid. You know what I mean? It's like just dope nostalgic vibes, man.
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0: 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Lil Durk's mom has spoken out.
1: I blame myself for my son, because if I would listen to my mom then on what to do, we would have been somewhere totally different. 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And I felt like everything would have been better. So I take accountability.
0: We're asking our listeners this morning, what are your thoughts?
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4: She should not take the blame. Raising children is hard as ever. 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And she did everything she could.
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0: 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Lil Durk's mom has spoken out.
1: I blame myself for my son, because if I would listen to my mom then on what to do, we would have been somewhere totally different. 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So I take accountability.
0: So we're asking our listeners this morning, what are your thoughts?
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2: Saturday, September 26th, get ready to laugh your off at 201 Tappets Lounge with Bruh Man from the fifth floor.
1: And the honey's too sensitive. 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
2: It's comedian Reginald Ballard from Def Comedy Jam, also known as Bruh

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93. 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

0: 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Lil Durk's mom has spoken out.
1: I blame myself for my son, because if I would listen to my mom then on what to do, we would have been somewhere totally different. They would have been raised different, and I feel like everything would have been better. So I take accountability.
0: So we're asking our listeners this morning, what are your thoughts?
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4: 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And she did everything she could.
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0: 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Lil Durk's mom has spoken out.
1: I blame myself for my son, because if I would listen to my mom then on what to do, we would have been somewhere totally different. 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

0: 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Lil Durk's mom has spoken out.
1: I blame myself for my son, because if I would listen to my mom then on what to do, we would have been somewhere totally different. 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

soldered.

girl, you a 10, girl, you a 10, girl, you a 10, girl, you a 10, girl, you a 10, girl, you a 10, girl, you a 10, girl, you a 10, girl, you a 10, girl, you a 10, girl, you a 10, girl, you a 10, girl, you a 10, girl, you a 10, girl, you a 10, girl, you a 10, girl, you a 10, girl, you a 10, girl, you a 10, girl, you a 10, girl, you a 10, girl, you a 10, girl, you a 10, girl, you a 10, girl, you a 10, girl, you a 10, girl, you a 10, girl, you a 10, girl, you a 10, girl, you a 10, girl, you a 10, girl, you a 10, girl, you a 10, girl, you a 10, girl, you a 10, girl, you a 10, girl, you a 10, girl, you a 10, girl, you a 10, girl, you a 10, girl, you a 10, girl, you a 10, girl, you a 10, girl, you a 10, girl, you a 10, girl, you a 10, girl, you a 10, girl

0: Young Jock and the Streets Morning Takeover. 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
1: I blame myself for my son, because if I would listen to my mom then on what to do, we would have been somewhere totally different. 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
4: 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Excel coming from Atlanta. Coming from people that literally been doing music their whole life. Like, we about to give you the songs that honestly make you just remember you being a child again. You know what I'm saying? With no judgment, no nothing. You're just gonna come, you're gonna rock, you're gonna hear the 70s, the 80s, the 90s, the 2000s, from 4 to 9, Victory North. Like I said, food, bring your rag, come early, get your seat. Celebrate your birthday. All of that, man. We're doing it.
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0: 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Lil Durk's mom has spoken out.
1: I blame myself for my son, because if I would listen to my mom then on what to do, we would have been somewhere totally different. 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So I take accountability.
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1: I blame myself for my son, because if I would listen to my mom then on what to do, we would have been somewhere totally different. 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And I feel like everything would have been better. So I take accountability.
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0: 10, girl, you a 10. Girl, you a 10, girl, you a 10, girl, you a 10. 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
0: 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And held her head under the car.
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2: 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All right? And that's Young Jock's Daily Jumpstart. Shout out about to come up with the craziest report, possibly the craziest thing you hear all morning long. You feel me? 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
10: That's why I choose to practice at the Lewis Cancer and Research Pavilion at St. Joseph's Candler.

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0: girl Tisha Campbell. Hey, you gotta listen to the best damn morning show. It's Young Jock and the Streets Morning Takeover. Everybody listens to Young Jock and the Streets Morning Takeover. Let's go.
1: Your furry friends may not be welcome everywhere, and a new survey shows just how annoyed some Americans get when pets show up in public places. Otaka Research Survey found restaurants topped the list with 48% saying they'd be irritated to see a dog inside. Grocery stores come in second with 45% saying pets should stay out. Coffee shops follow at 32%. Workplaces, airplanes, and stadiums also made the list. And coming in last, public transit with 22% saying they'd be annoyed to see pets there. So would you be annoyed to see pets in these places, or would you welcome them everywhere?
2: Young Jock in the Streets Morning Takeover. Are you annoyed with pets in public places, or do you welcome it?
3: I'm annoyed with pets, children, all of it.
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4: Wow.
5: Y'all do not like pets or children on this
3: show. It's crazy because I don't mind service dogs because they're trained and they will sit down by their owner's feet, and that's no problem. But these bougie blind people with the carry bags and the
5: strollers,
3: all the other stuff, they done lost their mind. They don't even like their kids, but they love their dog.
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2: They done lost their mind.
4: Somebody dog gonna get you for them words.
2: Thank you for your call. Young Jock in the Streets Morning Takeover. Are you annoyed with pets in public places, or do you welcome it?
6: No, I'm annoyed. I'm annoyed when people think that just because they're obsessed with their pets that you gotta be obsessed with them too.
2: Mm-hmm.
6: Especially people in the restaurants. I'm also annoyed with the dog hair and cat hair everywhere.
5: Yes. I'm allergic to that.
6: Right. And people think that, you know, just because they obsessed with their pets that you just got to be obsessed with them too. Or when you go visit friends and you just trying to chill and they got their dog all yapping and in your face.
2: Young Jack in the Streets Morning Takeover. Are you annoyed with pets in public places, or are you welcome to it?
7: Very annoying, especially in the hospital or the restaurants. I can't stand it. Keep them home. Very annoyed.
2: Very annoyed. I heard it in your voice. Very annoyed.
4: Yes.
7: Those very annoyed. I can't stand it. Can I stand it? In the hospital? Come on now.
2: Keep them
7: dogs at home. Or some be like their kids. Keep their kids at home. They don't need to be in the hospital. They got their own
4: dogs
7: hospital.
4: What else you don't like?
2: Leave your kids and your dogs in the house. Talk to me. Are you annoyed with pets in public, or are you cool with it?
8: I hate it. I hate it because people don't take care of their pets. And because of that, it causes more liabilities of health than anything. Like, I do love animals. I am a vet tech, so I'm not an animal hater. I just feel like pets should stay at home or stay in your car, definitely not in a restaurant.
2: Thank you for your call. Are you cool with pets in public places, or does that annoy you?
6: It annoyed me. One time I was at a restaurant and I ended up sitting beside somebody with a dog, and the dog walked over to my table and took my bread off the table.
4: Shut up! Shut up!
9: Oh, don't worry. We got more. Plenty more.
4: Yes!
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18: I was constantly in pain and I was losing weight. Marilyn Risch, Broxton, Georgia.
19: Marilyn was diagnosed with Crohn's disease, which is inflammation of the intestines that causes weight loss, abdominal pain, and malnutrition. Dr. William Mansour, gastroenterology.
18: I was a prisoner to the pain. There was no quality of life.
19: At St. Joseph's Candler, we have cutting-edge technology. She had a colonoscopy as well as an MR enterography that showed a narrowing of her colon as well as severe inflammation. She had infusion done that calmed down the inflammation where she could eventually have surgery to fix her stricture.
18: I felt relief the day after the surgery was done. At St. Joseph's Hospital, they are friendly, understanding, and they care.
19: She's able to live a normal life and can be her normal, active self.
18: I have been able to go hunting and fishing again with my grandchildren. It's wonderful.
19: And that's why I choose to practice at St. Joseph's Candler.
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0: Yo, what's good? It's your boy, Eric Bellinger. Day Dilemma was very interesting today. Did you tap in? You gotta tune in every morning, Monday through Friday, to hear it on the best damn morning show. It's Young Jock and the Streets Morning Takeover. Just keep it locked.
1: You heard what that man said, and you heard what he said, dude. Keep it right here. Now, listen, we're going to get into this date dilemma. Miss Shanika now.
2: Yes.
1: Demetrius, who happens to be 23, said he was home, and he found out one of his classmates, get this, is messing with his mama, Miss Cassandra, who happens to be 41. Cassandra got on the phone and said the classmate happens to be really good to her, and he is the best man she's ever had.
2: Okay.
1: Now, she said Demetrius doesn't have to move out, but he has to support her in her wishes to be happy. So, I just don't know how, I mean, your classmate, somebody you go to school with, you're going to have a real sit down, bro. If anybody know you touching my mama, bro, it's a wrap.
0: What?
1: I'm saying, because you can't stop it. That's your mama. You going to take her happy from her?
0: Yeah.
1: Yeah, you ain't going to be around long.
0: I don't know. Wow, man, it's crazy.
1: I'm just saying, that's your mama. She calling her shots. This her house. You living in her house. You don't want to see it? Move out. I mean, I hate the concept of thinking somebody going to touch on my mama.
0: Good thing I know my mama wouldn't do nothing like that, though. So.
1: And your mama still, man, okay.
2: Boy, you don't know what
1: your mama still, right? Your mama still right.
0: Bow-legged.
1: Yeah. She's bow-legged. I didn't say she. It ain't like I said.
2: Real
1: she
2: bow-legged.
0: I've been getting dad.
2: You got a soft butt.
0: Every time my mama walk in.
1: Young Jack in the street. I can't.
2: Ask Kendra.
3: Young Jack in the
2: streets
3: morning takeover. What's your thoughts?
4: Jody, little Jody. See, the problem is, baby boy, you got it all twisted. You want your mama to be your woman, but this is my woman. Hey, John, man, that man want his mama to be his woman.
1: Hey, man, that's hard though. That's
4: yeah,
1: no,
4: it is.
1: No bueno. You can't mess with my mama, dog.
4: Nah, that's my dukes. You can't mess with them.
1: Y'all Jack in the streets morning takeover. Talk about this date dilemma.
5: Man, what, man, that job, it was crazy, but I'm with mom dudes, man. How you going to tell her, man, the man got to leave out of her house? I understand you feel some type of way, and it could feel a little weird, but, man, that should motivate you to, yeah, it's time for me to go ahead and step out and get my own spot, man.
1: Hell no, nah, man. Dude, pop playing with mom, boy, man. Go ahead on, man.
0: Man, please. Why you don't get out of here?
5: Man,
1: why you call?
5: Man, mama, that shit, we. Yeah,
1: we don't want to hit. Y'all tracking the streets more than take over.
6: Hey, man, I love it. Hey, mom got a thing going. Nephew got to go ahead and sit down. It just brings me back to when I was like, what, 24? And I dated an older chick, man. I loved it. Couldn't go wrong. Nah. Like, you got to sit that one back, man. As long as she happy, man, get out.
7: Oh, don't worry, we got more. Plenty more.
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1: All right, let's get inside this Word on the Streets news and talk Diddy. His lawyers are seek to withdraw from his civil case and claim that they have not been paid. Diddy said that he was overcharged and won't let nobody take advantage of him. So, yeah, this is his federal case against Nexstar Media and claiming that the incarcerated mogul has failed to pay a substantial balance of attorney fees and other costs. They accused Diddy of being unreasonably difficult and saying communication with their client has been broken down. Their motion claims that his last payment has been more than months ago. Now, yeah, he said he made his decision to switch lawyers because he ain't letting nobody run no scam on him and running up bills that were never approved. This is strictly a business matter, and any talk about any unpaid fees is just a part of the dispute over those unapproved charges.
2: I get it. I totally get it.
1: Yep.
2: Because they'll run that game on you.
1: Yep, that's what it sounds
2: when
1: like.
2: When you look at, you got $28,000 in charges, and next to it, it say phone calls. You're like, wait, but hold on. If they talk 2 minutes, when you tap into that hour, that's an hour. So then people charging you $800 an hour, you got to pay it.
1: I'm sure they kept on saying, now, you know this is going to be more, Mr. Combs. And yep, during the time, he didn't care until he got that bill. Anywho, let's talk Candy Burris, as she has blasted her ex-husband, Todd Tucker, for airing out their threesomes in his new project.
3: Is it threesome for real?
4: We did.
3: Oh, my God.
4: We did. I would say most of our marriage, we did.
1: All right. He is referring to threesomes and said that they slept with different people most of their marriage. Whoa. Now, Candy said in a full statement to People magazine, a man who has already hurt me to my core is furthering the damage by choosing to sensationalize our sex life to stretch out his 5 minutes of fame. Mm. What consensually happens between a husband and a wife in the privacy of their marriage is exactly that, private. His current behavior has not only confirmed that I did the right thing by getting divorced. I'm done. Mm. Bam. All right.
2: But I mean, didn't they put it out there that that's what they used to do?
5: But still, I just hope I don't be a lame ex-husband that.
2: My question is, were you surprised to hear that those two were having those type of situations?
1: I mean, him going into depth, I mean, the fact that he's saying that he wants his wife back, this is going against the narrative.
2: Hey, man, at least he's telling
1: by
2: the truth.
1: By telling more business.
2: The business was already out there.
5: That's chatty patty, man.
2: I thought that was already established that they like to have fun.
1: Yeah, but how much fun is none of our business?
5: Mm.
1: All right, moving right along. Jocelyn Hernandez says that Faith Evans saved her by taking Stevie J and claims that they were sleeping together behind her back.
6: Well, I remember one time we went to California. We went to her house just to do music. And that's the thing. I never really truly cared to see what was in my face. Maybe because I didn't give a fuck, right?
7: Right.
6: But honey, within the week, that lady was texting me. She fucked him and everything. She shot out. They've been fucking. They was making it seem like they were friends. They was let him have that cigarette. Thank God.
1: Okay. So, well, I mean, I know she's recanting, you know, what took place, but I mean, nobody feels sorry for Jocelyn and the whole Faith situation. He ultimately ended up marrying Faith and whatever happened with them. But it's interesting because most of the comments said that that's how she ended up with Stevie J when Mimi was messing with him and she was the woman on the side and she was around.
5: Mm.
1: So here, that is Word on the Streets news. I am Ms. Shanika. You guys can follow me at Ms. Shanika and follow us at Streets Morning Takeover. And it's all being brought to you by Amy Witherite at 1-800-TRUCK-WRECK.

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And while I'm walking my dog, I have my AirPods in and I'm listening to the Young Jock in the Streets Morning Takeover Show. 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
1: Yes, sir. It is a beautiful day to challenge someone.
2: Yeah.
1: Wouldn't you say, Ms. Shanika?
2: Yes, it is.
1: Yeah, so we're looking for somebody to play Are You Smarter? We got $50 on the line, man. Come on up here and call me now, right now, champ, if you think you got it. Because I'm a ping, ping, ping, pow that ad. Come on, 1-844-986-4562. Are You Smarter Than Young Jock? Let's go.

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3: What's your name?
4: Hey, I'm Jessica.
3: All right, so Jessica, here are the rules. You have 10 seconds to answer each question. The first person to get all three questions correctly will be the winner. You guys cannot answer each other's question. And you have to listen to the whole question and potential answers before you can answer the question. And lastly, I am not repeating any questions or potential answers, okay? So you have to listen very closely.
4: Okay.
3: All right, Jessica, you are first.
4: Ooh.
3: How many inches are in 1 foot? Is it A, 10, B, 12, C, 14, or D, 16?
4: 12 inches in a foot.
3: You are correct. Young Jock.
4: Let's go.
3: What year was Malcolm X assassinated? Was it A, 1962, B, 1963, C, 1964, or D, 1965?
5: Only because I like you this morning, young lady. 1964.
3: What?
5: Oh, I said what I said.
3: All right, that is incorrect. Jessica.
4: 1965.
3: You are correct. All right. And Jessica, if you get this right, you will be the winner. So cross your fingers. All right.
4: Okay. You look goofy on me, friend.
3: Which sneaker is famously associated with Michael Jordan? Is it A, Air Force One, B, Adidas Superstar, C, Air Jordan, or D, Reebok? You are the winner.
4: Hey. Thank you. I'm so excited, y'all. I usually don't win stuff, but I am so excited. Thank you so much.
5: I heard it in your voice this morning. You were struggling with the phone. You couldn't hear us, man. So I said, you know what? We're going to make it good for you this morning. We'll get you over $50, man. And I just need you to tell the world who just hooked you up this morning, beautiful.
4: Okay. Young Jock in the street morning takeover. I love them. I love y'all.
0: Test your wits. Test your knowledge for cash and prizes.
1: Taking the game, the game's mine.
0: It's Are You Smarter Than Young Jock?
2: A king and his gang.
0: Only with Young Jock in the streets more than takeover. It's time for the throwback song of the day.
2: I'm talking throwback.
6: What were you doing when this song first came out?
0: Young Jock in the streets more than takeover.
7: Been a long time. I shouldn't have left you without a dope.

0: though, it's your boy, Rotimi Man. Good morning. Every day we listen to the best damn morning show. Gotta stay tapped in to the number one morning show in the city. It's my brother, Young Jock, in the streets morning takeover. Baby, baby, yeah.
1: That boy had to laugh at himself. All right, so we up this morning. As you can see, it is a beautiful day. It's Thursday. And it's something we got to point out to y'all, man. That was a viral video that's gone viral, man. And people are just doing their own research. And as they're doing their research, collecting this data, they are not afraid to share publicly on social media platforms. Now, people are driving around with milk jugs because this is how you can measure a proper gallon. Because we buy milk by the gallons, right? And quarts and whatnot. But they're taking a milk gallon, going to the gas station, and they're saying, hey, let's see if we really getting a gallon worth of gas.
2: People took empty 1 gallon milk jugs to gas stations and were furious to discover that the pumps appeared to steal half of their gas. Several videos showing the test have recently spread across social media. In one clip, a man places an empty milk jug beside a pump and begins filling it. The screen eventually shows that he bought exactly 1 gallon of gas for $3.55. However, the jug appears to be only about half full. The video immediately made people question whether gas stations have been charging customers for fuel they never received. Many viewers argued that a 1 gallon container should be nearly full after 1 gallon is pumped into it. However, the video alone does not prove that the gas station cheated anyone.
1: Well, you know what? Here's the thing. It's probably not like that everywhere, but this is old news. This is not new. See, if you notice, there's really no real regulation on these prices for the gas. Because you could look across the street and the price of gas per gallon, it could be 33% higher than the other gas station that you could clearly see that sign. But it depends on the side of the streets is on, how easy it is for you to access it, the egress and ingress, all that different stuff. So I'm going to just say it like this here. I'm going to do it today, Ms. Shanika.
3: Okay, go ahead.
1: I'm going to go get me a gallon of milk. Mm-hmm. And I'm going to go fill it up and see if I get a gallon.
3: Yeah, well, they are saying that because of the density and whatnot of the milk jug in itself, of course, it's not going to be equivalent the amount of gas that you put in a gas can.
1: Not true, because if I go get a gas can.
3: A gas can and a milk carton are not the same.
1: They are not, but the milk carton is a gallon. If I go get a gallon jug of water and pour it in that damn milk carton, it's gonna fill it up the same. So when I put that little nozzle in the tip of that milk carton, the tip of that tip better get wet when it's done.
3: When it gets to a gallon. The tip of the tip is crazy.
1: The tip of the tip of the gas pump. Well, here's something interesting. Trump actually has something to say to Americans, and he wants you to know it's only temporary.
4: And to be honest, it's going to end soon, but because they can't go on. The nation's is destroyed. But I have to say, you have a little higher. You have a higher gas. It's a very inexpensive price to pay for what we've done. Remember that. It's a little more. It's even if it was, frankly, even if it was a lot more.
1: Man, hell no. My boy tripping. Y'all going to have to put some cut on whatever the president is taking. We got to get some cut on it. Got to put some cut on it.
3: Yes.
1: That man said that we have almost just neutralized Iran. No, them people getting rich every day. Richer and richer and richer every day. And so we're going to keep you in the know as our gas prices continue to inflate and our pockets begin to get smaller. Okay. Coming up, some sports. Y'all want to get into it? Let's go.
5: Yeah. It's Young Jock in the Streets Morning Takeover. It's time to get into sports in the streets with DJ Swin.
6: It's Thursday, so Thursday Night Football is on tonight at 8:20 p.m. on Amazon Prime. The Detroit Lions are headed to Buffalo to face off against Josh Allen and the Bills. A big congratulations to Deion Sanders. He's 10 toes. Down again. Deion got some implant toes.
7: That's a nice toenail.
8: This is hilarious. Shiloh would be screaming right now.
9: Mm-hmm. That's crazy.
7: I'm 10 toes down again.
6: In the NBA, Kawhi Leonard has finally met his new Toronto Raptors jersey.
10: There it is. I like it. I like the new jerseys. It's fire.
6: In Major League Baseball, the Chicago Cubs knew they could not play around with the Atlanta Braves, so they beat them 8-4 in Chicago.
11: 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Right field. That's back. He's done it again. Two home runs. Dolphins have a nice PCA.
6: 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Go Dogs.
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19: Few decades ago, life expectancy in the United States was about average for a wealthy country. Since then, we've slipped toward the bottom, while South Korea has skyrocketed toward the top, gaining almost 8 years of life expectancy since the year 2000. So what are they doing that we are not? Kids grow up eating vegetables, real fresh food, even at school lunch. People stay physically and socially active into old age. One 79-year-old put it like this: I'm with friends, laughing all day. There is no room for sickness, she said. Koreans also lean hard on preventive care instead of waiting until they're sick. Look, we can't overhaul our healthcare system overnight, but we can borrow some of these habits. One more vegetable, a little bit more movement, and a few more friends. I'm Dr. Sanjay Gupta, helping you live a better life.
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0: what's good? It's your boy, Eric Bellinger. Day Dilemma was very interesting today. Did you tap in? You gotta tune in every morning, Monday through Friday, to hear it on the best damn morning show. It's Young Jock and the Streets Morning Takeover. Just keep it locked.
1: You heard what that man said, and you heard what he said, dude. Keep it right here. Now, listen, we're going to get into this date dilemma. Miss Shanika now.
2: Yes.
1: Demetrius, who happens to be 23, said he was home, and he found out one of his classmates, get this, is messing with his mama, Miss Cassandra, who happens to be 41. Cassandra got on the phone and said the classmate happens to be really good to her, and he is the best man she's ever had.
2: Okay.
1: Now, she said Demetrius doesn't have to move out, but he has to support her in her wishes to be happy. So, I just don't know how, I mean, your classmate, somebody you go to school with, you're going to have a real sit down, bro. If anybody know you touching my mama, bro, it's a wrap.
3: What?
1: I'm saying, because you can't stop it. That's your mama. What you going to go take? What she? You going to take her happy from her?
3: Yeah.
1: Yeah, you ain't going to be around long.
3: I don't know. Wow, man, it's crazy.
1: I'm just saying, that's your mama. She calling her shots. This her house. You living in her house. You don't want to see it? Move out. I mean, I hate the concept of thinking somebody going to touch on my mama.
3: Good thing I know my mama wouldn't do nothing like that, though.
1: And your mama still, man, okay.
2: Boy, you don't know what
1: your mama still right. Yeah, man, mama. Oh, your mama's older.
3: But my mama,
2: six,
3: my mother,
2: your mama
3: my
2: still mama, got
1: 73.
2: It.
1: 73. Yeah. Your mama still right. Bow-legged. Yeah.
3: Hi. I love my mama.
1: She's bow-legged. I didn't say she, it ain't like I said
2: real
1: she bow-legged.
2: I've been getting dad, you got a soft butt.
3: Every time my mama
1: what?
3: Walk in.
1: Young Jack in the street. I can't.
2: Ask Kendra.
4: Young Jack in the streets wanted to take over. What's your thoughts?
1: He dilemma.
5: Jody, little Jody. See, the problem is, baby boy, you got it all twisted. You want your mama to be your woman. But this is my woman.

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0: I'm about to tell y'all a secret. I ain't gonna even do it. I'll tell y'all tomorrow. Don't. Keep it locked. Young Jock in the Streets Morning
1: Bye.
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2: Your hometown homie Wildlife BZ checking in early this morning. Good morning, Savannah. That's right. We're raising money for the Ronald McDonald House Charities of the Coastal Empire. 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
1: Savannah has always taken care of its own, and today we're proving it, one number at a time. Number zero. Zero families are turned away because they cannot pay at Ronald McDonald House Coastal Empire. 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

0: Shouts out to the Ronald McDonald House Charities of the Coastal Empire. Today, we're on your radios until 7 p.m. helping to raise money for them to get a new facility. It's about that time. If you are familiar with the Ronald McDonald House right here in our area, off Waters, by Memorial, they need some help. They need your donation, Savannah. I got a story right here for you to listen to, just for you to become more familiar and to help just let you know what's going down, how they help out the families in our community.
1: Hi, I'm Paul Armitage from Richmond Hill.
2: And I'm Sherry Armitage, and we stayed at the Ronald McDonald House in 2014. I had quadruplets on Black Friday 2014, and our babies ended up in the NICU because they were born at 31 weeks one day. And we were very concerned about where we were going to stay. We're going to have to drive back and forth. And the caseworker at the hospital came and said, well, you know, there's a Ronald McDonald House across the street. And I didn't. I had lived and worked in Savannah for several years at that point and was not even aware that there was a Ronald McDonald House.
1: And I didn't know what Ronald McDonald House was.
2: That day we got a call and they said, we have a bed. Please stay here. You need to be as close to the babies as you can. The drive back and forth would just have been exhausting. So we were really grateful when the Ronald McDonald House called and invited us to stay over at the house.
1: But when we got over here, they just said, we've got you. And you just focus on the kids and we'll make sure that you have a place to sleep and you've got food when you come back over. I call it home now. You know, we were here for 30 days, for almost a month. And we left New Year's Eve, and we've been coming back ever since just to check in and try to raise money and do anything we can for the Ronald McDonald House.
2: And with four babies, I was just going from bed to bed to bed throughout the day, and the Ronald McDonald House kept encouraging us to eat meals over here. Don't spend your money over there. Please eat here. We have plenty of food. Don't worry about laundry detergent. We have laundry detergent. Don't worry about anything. We've got it covered. Don't worry about paying us anything. The kids are now 11. They'll be 12 the end of this year. Obviously, raising quads, it's very stressful and busy and chaotic. And what I can share is our story of hope and what the house meant for us. It's given the people here the things that they need so that they don't have to worry about anything except being there for their child who was in the hospital. And when your child is in the hospital, there's so many worries already. The Ronald McDonald House just takes those worries off.
0: So shouts out to the Armitage family. 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We love y'all, Savannah. Appreciate you. Coming back your way, I got some Lloyd with that you with
3: 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He ain't playing. 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
6: September 19th, man, Victory North is going down real big, man. It's a fresh day party. Excel coming from Atlanta. Coming from people that literally been doing music their whole life. Like, we about to give you the songs that honestly make you just remember you being a child again. You know what I'm saying? With no judgment, no nothing. You're just going to come. You're going to rock. You're going to hear the 70s, the 80s, the 90s, the 2000s from 4 to 9. Victory North. Like I said, food. Bring your rag. Come early. Get your seat. Celebrate your birthday. All of that, man. We're doing it.
0: Hey, man. 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

0: What makes the Ronald McDonald House feel like home? Hear from family and friends who know.
1: Say my name. It's me, Lily.
2: So this is Lily. She was born in 2022. We're so thankful for the Ronald McDonald House during our time in the NICU. We were walking distance away from our daughter. We were provided with everything we needed during that time, the way we were away from home. The staff became our family. They became our home away from home, especially during COVID. Till this day, the Ronald McDonald House still makes a difference in our lives. They have, like I said, become family.

0: Cardi B, Aha, right here on your Friday Eve. Wildlife BZ still inside your radios, and I'm here for a good cause to encourage you to donate to the Ronald McDonald Charities of the Coastal Empire, man. 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
1: Hi, my name is Kimberly Linzan, and my daughter Liliana was born in 2022. Thankfully, we were able to have the Ronald McDonald House nearby because Liliana was confirmed that she did have Down syndrome. And due to her Down syndrome, she had some complications at birth, respiratory-wise. So she spent 67 days in the NICU. Me and my husband were worried what we were going to do in that time, traveling back and forth, financial expenses. We looked at each other, me and my husband, and we didn't know what to do. And one of the nurses had mentioned the Ronald McDonald House. And within, I believe, a few hours or the next day, they called us and said, hey, we have a room available. We want you to come in. And at that moment, to have a place, to actually have that and not have to worry about anything but your child was a blessing. When I walked inside the house, you just felt that warmth and comfort. The staff here is like, you built your own second family. It was your home away from home. Made sure you ate. Made sure emotionally, mentally, you were good if you needed anything. Some nights we came in, because it's like a roller coaster in a NICU. Some of those bad days are rough, and you would come in, how's baby girl doing? And you would just break down in tears. And they were the ones there for you to catch you. That shoulder to cry on when you needed that moment. I would encourage folks to support the house because you do not know the amount that this house pours into their family until you are stuck in that moment. And nobody wants to be stuck in that moment. You listen to machines and beeping and all kinds of stuff in the hospital, and to come here is your point where you can just exhale and relax for a minute and get that mental reset that you need. If this house wasn't available to people, it would be rough for a lot of families, transportation wise, financially, in a lot of different ways. But this house provided, like I said, so much more than we can even explain to you. It's just that home. It's home, and it's love.
0: And it's home for a lot of people who don't expect to be there. And all it takes is one phone call. Wildlife BZ checking in on your Friday Eve. And joining me, I have a special guest. I told you guys we're doing a radiothon all the way until about 7 p.m. to help raise money. And not just money, but awareness for the Ronald McDonald House Charities in our area of the Coastal Empire. So joining me right now, I have Chief Tiffany Haynes of the Tybee Police Department. Chief Tiffany, how are you doing today?
2: I'm great. Thank you for having me.
0: Let me go. You could go ahead and put the microphone a little bit closer. Yeah, that's perfect. Thank you for coming here. We appreciate you.
2: Yes.
0: Now, for the people who may not be familiar with this cause, can you let them know a little bit about it and why it's important to you?
2: Absolutely. This is huge for us. We like to stay involved with the Ronald McDonald House, and every year we try to do the Red Shoes Run through the police department. Mm. We do Shop with a Cop for the families that have stayed at the Ronald McDonald House.
0: Yes.
2: We donate money from No Shave November, and in the past, before COVID, we were very active in cooking meals for the families.
0: Wow. So for the people who might not be familiar, because I'm not going to lie, I didn't know Ronald McDonald House did so many things for the families in need until we started doing this radiothon. Like you said, you donate money from like No Shave November. What does this money help to benefit?
2: The benefits are huge for the families. It allows them to stay for free. They don't have to go look for hotel. They're walking distance to their children at the hospital. It pays for their laundry service, their meals, transportation, things of that nature. So this is huge. It just lifts a huge burden, huge weight off of the families who are staying there.
0: Yes, and if

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1: Let's go. 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
0: Yes.
1: Come on out.
0: 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Before I let you go, are there any like personal stories, any things that you've ever witnessed while dealing with the Ronald McDonald House Charities that touched you and made you go, you know what, I gotta stick to this cause?
1: Absolutely. So right now we do have an officer going through this with her family members. Her daughter's staying in between Savannah and Atlanta with her daughter, who hasn't left the hospital since birth. So this is big for us as well. It's taking a weight off of her shoulders at work, knowing that her daughter is taken care of with a place to stay, meals, and she also has close access to her child in the hospital.
0: I don't think you guys understand how important that is. 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Chief Hayes, I appreciate you.
1: Thank you so much.
0: It's no problem. Coming back your way, I got some Tim's, what you need. Don't you move. We're E93.
2: He ain't playing. You think he playing?
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2: That is my dog show.
0: If you missed the show, here's what you missed. Legacy was handed.
3: What up, man? Super excited, man, to come down from the ATL to Savannah. One of my favorite places to vacation, so I'm looking forward to it. Yeah, man, it's called Fresh Day Party Excel. 70s, 80s, 90s, 2000s, man. We call it four eras of classics. It's nothing like you've ever experienced, man. It's like a family reunion. We don't even call it like a party, dog. You know what I'm saying? It's truly a family reunion. It's all the music that you remember your mom like vacuuming the house to on Saturday. You know what I'm saying? You rocking when you were in college or a young kid. You know what I mean? It's like just dope nostalgic vibes, man.
0: Hey, man. Tune in from 7 to midnight with me, Wildlife Beezy, for Wild Nights on WEAS, because we are Savannah.
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2: Ricky Rose. 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Huh.

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1: Hi, my name is Judy, and me and my partner Caleb spent around 3 months in the Ronald McDonald House due to our daughter Georgia being born prematurely at 28 weeks. That was in 2023. She was born at 2 pounds 13 ounces, so she had to be taken to the NICU to learn to be able to breathe on her own and to be able to learn to eat. We found out about the Ronald McDonald House the day that we thought we were gonna have to start sleeping in our car to be able to see our child every day. And we got the call that day that we were literally sitting at the table discussing our options because we live 2 hours away, so it wouldn't be feasible to come every single day. The second we walked in, we were met with kindness and acceptance, and they didn't just ask us about us, they asked about our child. And they would check in with us every single day, and they celebrated every milestone she reached. We had a huge weight on our back, and it gave us the opportunity for him to be able to take time away from work for about a month to make sure that she was stable, because he was having to drive back and forth about an hour and a half to Brunswick and back every day for work. And he was on the road more than he was able to see her. And they checked on us after we left. They checked on us with him when his mom died recently and made sure that we were okay. Georgia just turned 3. And she is very spicy. She has the biggest personality, and you would never think that she was a preemie. It's so important to support the Ronald McDonald House, because when you come here in one of the scariest moments of your life where you have no idea what's gonna happen, you want to find comfort and you want to be around people who treat you like family and not just a guest. It helps. Financially, it helps mentally, it helps in every single way that you don't possibly think. Before I came to a Ronald McDonald House, I didn't know what it consisted of. And after leaving the Ronald McDonald House, it's all I can talk about to people because it's such a blessing.
0: And you could be a blessing to these families today. You can donate. 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Now, as I sip on this energy drink, and it's so good, right now I have Mr. Big B Coffee, one of the sponsors of this here Radiothon. I have Scott Novinsky in the building. Scott, how you feeling?
2: I'm feeling great. How are you?
0: I'm well. I can't complain. I appreciate you for checking in with us this morning, especially for this great cause. For the people who may not be familiar with you, first of all, let them know about your business.
2: Well, my business is Big B Coffee. Mm-hmm. Me and my wife, Joe, own that. We're located at 801 Pooler Parkway in Pooler. Mm-hmm. But I also work for McDonald's.
0: Yes.
2: And I've been working for McDonald's for 41 years. And the reason I mention that is, I'm sure you could tell by my southern accent, I'm originally not from here. Mm-hmm. I am from New York. And I've worked with McDonald's in various areas, being New York, Michigan, and down here. And one of the important things is the Ronald McDonald House. Mm-hmm. And the Ronald McDonald House, in regards to these contributions and everything, they stay local.
0: Mm-hmm.
2: So that's the important thing. So, you know, down in our area here in Savannah, when you buy a Happy Meal, mm-hmm. 1 penny of that Happy Meal goes to the Ronald McDonald House.
0: Wow.
2: That's the contribution that the owner-operators make. And then, of course, when you go there, they ask you to round up, mm-hmm. to donate your change to the Ronald McDonald House. And Big B Coffee is going to be doing the same thing in October as Restaurant Sponsor of the Month. Wow. And then we're also doing that in January. So when we're asking for those donations, that roundup, I mean, who wouldn't do something for their children?
0: Yes.
2: And listening to that story in regards to that mother, mm-hmm. and her partner, as far as they were going to sleep in their car,
0: mm-hmm.
2: just
0: mm-hmm.
2: so they could be close to their children, their child, in regards to being at the NICU.
0: Mm-hmm.
2: I mean, Mama Bear, Papa Bear will do anything, and usually aunts and uncles will do anything.
0: Yeah.
2: And it might not directly affect us, but it's definitely going to affect our community. And as we donate, That's going to help our community be that much better and help people in need. Not people that are just looking for handouts, just people that are in need in a dire situation. Mm-hmm. They were traveling from Brunswick, yes, she said. You know, so being able to just be able to be 183 steps away from the Ronald McDonald House to the hospital, that's the difference right now. And right now, the current Ronald McDonald House doesn't have enough rooms, mm-hmm, and they're turning, on average, at least 16 families away each night. Mm-hmm. So they're looking to really double, if not triple, the size of the Ronald McDonald House so they have enough rooms so that parents can be there for their child and be able to be that close to them. And it also, as far as our parent, you know, being able to just have a moment to go shower and get yourself together, do some laundry. So there's a lot of stuff that the Ronald McDonald House does there, not just being there, but as far as being that support for the family and stuff, a place to be able to talk to others that are in the same situation and stuff.
0: Most definitely. I was just about to say, like, that's one less thing for the parents to stress about.
2: Absolutely.
0: It's enough stress with your child being in some serious care right now, having a serious procedure done, and trying to figure out, how am I going to take this time off from work? How am I going to afford these hotels, or even something as simple as showering, laundry?
2: Warm meal.
0: Yeah, a warm meal. So to be able to help out with that is important. I was going to ask, why was it important for Big B Coffee? But you already told them you were a part of McDonald's. But those who don't know, my mom worked McDonald's for my entire life. So I'm familiar with the Ronald McDonald House. We took field trips there as children. If you went to school down here in Savannah, you knew exactly what I'm talking about. But I had no idea that they did so much for the community. And like you said, it's important because it helps those families in our area, not just nationwide, but it helps the families in the Coastal Empire. So if you're in Brunswick, Statesboro, Guyton, Screven, any area like that, they do have the assistance for you. Now, my question for you, Scott, for a business owner that wants to help, they want to add their presence to the Ronald McDonald House Charities, but they don't know where to start, where's a good place for them?
2: Well, a good place is right now during the Radiothon. There, if it's a restaurant, there are some months that are still available in, mm-hmm, regards to doing a sponsorship for the month, which really is just collecting the change of the Roundup, mm-hmm, and donating that to the Ronald McDonald House and working in conjunction with the station. So you become a sponsor that way is one way. And then, of course, to reach out to the Ronald McDonald House. Bill over there is great in regards to it, and there's Janet, Maureen, three people that I've worked very closely with. But, I mean, we've had people over the years that have done a lot to help donate stuff. And as simple as even laundry detergent sometimes, yes, makes a huge difference.
0: Yes, yes. So if you want to donate, like you said, make sure you round up at McDonald's, because I now understand what it goes towards. I'm going to say yes every single time. 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Shouts out to Big B Coffee, one of the sponsors of our Radiothon for this Ronald McDonald House Charities of the Coastal Empire. Mr. Scott, I appreciate you, and this drink is so good, man. Make sure y'all check them out and keep it locked. I'm coming right back with Nicki Minaj with E93.
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2: My name's Haley Greenwood. I am from Richmond Hill, Georgia, and my son Waylon, he was born in February of 2024 due to him being severely growth restricted. I had him at 25 weeks and 6 days. After he was admitted into the NICU, one of the doctors recommended that I needed to be close. He was only 11 ounces, so it was the likelihood of survival was very low. So they recommended the Ronald McDonald House for me. Within a couple of days, they were able to house me. We were in the house for 361 days. When I first walked into the house, it was, you know, very overwhelming. It was very overwhelming, especially due to the fact that I had to leave my child and not knowing if he would survive or not. But the staff of the Ronald McDonald House, they helped me get through all of that. They helped me get established in the house. They asked me what it was that I needed. They gave me food or any of the other supplies that I would need on a day-to-day basis. If it wasn't for the Ronald McDonald House and the staff, I don't know if I would have been able to get through some of the most toughest days. The house is something very extraordinary. I probably would have been living in my truck just so I could stay close to my son. You know, I stayed in the house for 361 days. That's a huge financial burden that was lifted off of me and my family. That's what the house does. They help families through one of the most toughest times of their lives. The reason why someone should donate or support the Ronald McDonald House, it's supporting children who are born into a world having to fight from their first breath and not knowing how long they're going to have to fight. Waylon had to fight. He fought for 18 months of his life. We were able to come home in 2025 just to, like 3 or 4 days before his first birthday. He was doing so good. And then he got sick again and we had to come back. We were with the Ronald House another 90 days before we realized he couldn't recover due to the prematurity of his lungs. He passed away of June 22nd of 2025, but I still come because of him. And if I have anything to do with it, nobody will ever forget about him or forget about the people or the community that helped us through it. They say it takes a strong person to go through a child loss, especially one so young. But I couldn't have done it without the community that was behind me. In memory of Waylon, what my family and I have decided is for his birthday, we take donations for the Ronald McDonald House. So every year on his birthday in February, that's our way of giving back to say thank you for helping me and my family.
3: 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Now, joining me, you've been hearing their stories since this morning, 10 o'clock this morning. I have the Armitage family. Mr. Paul and Sherry Armitage joining us. We appreciate you. Thank you for dropping by this morning.
4: Thank you for having us.
3: Now, I appreciate you. For those who might not be familiar, because this is a firsthand experience, can you give them an idea of how important it is to even donate to the Ronald McDonald House Charities of the Coastal Empire?
4: The Ronald McDonald House provides a home away from home when you are going through the most difficult thing in your life, is having your child in the hospital. And until that happens, I don't think people can really understand like the stress that you're under, the chaos, and just how much your heart might be breaking. And so to have the Ronald McDonald House there as a place to stay, it truly is a game changer. And they became family to us, and we're so grateful for them.
3: For the people who may not have heard your stories play earlier, where are you guys from?
5: We're from Richmond Hill, and we came into Savannah and had quadruplets.
3: Wow. Wow. Okay. So, yeah, that's amazing.
5: So it was a life-changing experience, and yes, during that huge change and transition in life, the Ronald McDonald House is there to really pick us up and support us and hold us up.
3: And this is what we were talking about as far as those families in our area being benefited. The Coastal Empire, this is why it's important to donate, because the money stays right here in the area to help those families that need it. They came from Richmond Hill to stay at the Ronald McDonald House. Now, mind you, I was just telling one of our other sponsors from Big B Coffee that as kids, we took a field trip to the Ronald McDonald House, but we had no idea what it was.
5: Right.
3: So for the families who may need that assistance, what was it like? Like, how did they treat you? What was the experience of staying there?
4: Well, first off, like, I didn't even know that we had a Ronald McDonald House in Savannah. Wow. You know, a lot of times, if you

0: En garde!
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3: 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You know, of course, you want to be the man in the doctor's office. You want to stand up and be like, I got you. 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
3: This. 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Like, oh my gosh, what is going on? 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
3: 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And that was just absolutely incredible.
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0: Shouts out to everybody snatching something good to eat. Wrapping up that lunchbox mix. It's your hometown homie Wildlife BZ right here on E93. And I know you hear me on your airwaves earlier than usual. 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It's a radiothon in order to raise money and awareness for the Ronald McDonald House Charities of the Coastal Empire. 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
1: Hi, my name is Caitlin Douglas from Rocky Ford. My son was diagnosed with cancer in 2025, and that is when we were introduced to the Ronald McDonald House. My son, Triton Ross, was diagnosed with leukemia when he was 15 months old back in September. The Ronald McDonald House, we got in touch with them because several of his phases were going to be in hospital stays if we weren't close to the hospital. It was rough. It was either in the hospital or here, and we would have both been either in the hospital or here because he was accessed with a port in his chest. Like, it was all the way accessed, so he couldn't be far away from the hospital because he likes to pull things out. So it's either he would have been admitted into the hospital for 30 days or here, where our other kids couldn't come, and here they were allowed to come. It was amazing feeling that my kids would be able to come during the month that he was in here and accessed, and we got free roam to be able to do what we needed to do. We were still close to the hospital. We weren't stuck in a room. There was plenty of activities for him to engage in while he was in treatment. He was able to do as he pleased. His brother and sister were allowed to come and play with him, spend the night with him. The first time we were at the Ronald McDonald House, we stayed 30 days. They were super amazing. They were welcoming. They were very heartwarming. They showed that they cared. They were very emotional. They showed a lot. They're very nice. Triton is now in maintenance, so he is in the last phase of chemo. He is in this phase for 18 months, and then he should get to ring the bell. Folks should support the Ronald McDonald House because if not, the families, like NICU parents, not just my family, there's several NICU parents who can't stay close to their babies. They live hours and hours away, and the Ronald McDonald House makes it and tries their best to make it where all these families have a place to go while their baby's in NICU or getting treatments, or, you know, just they're right here by the hospital with their babies.
0: Giving back to families right here in our area. 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Now, joining me, you know, all day, we've been having special guests check in. We've been having sponsors check in. Joining me from WTOC, I have Miss Camille Syed checking in. Camille, what's going on?
2: Hey there, Wildlife BZ. It is an honor to be hanging out with you, especially for a cause such as this.
0: Yes, I appreciate you dropping by because I know you're very, very busy. But I heard you have firsthand knowledge of how they rock with the Ronald McDonald House.
2: Yes, I do. So my brother, he's my older brother. Mm-hmm. He was actually born with two parts of his brain missing.
0: Wow.
2: So he couldn't walk or talk. Wow. He still had some senses. He could definitely hear us. Yeah. We always got some good reactions. Yeah. Big smiles when we talked to him. But when he was born, he would have seizures very often.
0: Yes.
2: I believe it's called Dandy Walker Syndrome.
0: Mm-hmm.
2: And my parents had to travel to Florida, didn't have anywhere to stay. And who was there for them? The Ronald McDonald House. This was way before I was born, but I believe they stayed in two in Florida. And they talk about all the time how that was so important for them to just have that support, not having to, you know, finances are crazy. Having to worry about getting a hotel or anything like that. Food, all the volunteers that come by. And man, I mean, they said he wouldn't live to be 2 years old. He lived to be 25.
0: Come on, God.
2: Yeah, that's right. He's no longer with us. He is our angel now, looking over us.
0: Yeah.
2: But we absolutely appreciate the Ronald McDonald House for all they've done.
0: The stories that I've heard today, they all have one common theme, and that's hospitality.
2: Yes.
0: Everybody talks about how they were able to stay there. They had their own room. They had the warm meal, which in a time like that, I can imagine, like, it might not even be the easiest to eat, but to not have to worry about where you're going to get your meal from, how I'm going to afford it, helps out a lot. And then to be able to just have your own space. And I've heard from some families, they had some inopportune times. Like one family, the Armitage, they did their time during Black Friday. Yeah. The Ronald McDonald House is open 365, 24 hours a day to help you. And not just pediatrics. It's not just for the kids. They help adults up until 21, 22, I believe. Mm-hmm. So for families that have any issues, maybe unfortunate accident happens and you need to be close to your loved one, you can stay at that Ronald McDonald House. During that experience, did your family mention how they were treated, just how the hospitality was?
2: Oh my gosh, like family. Yeah. Like, you know, like they had known them forever. And what more could you ask for when you're going through a time of such an uncertainty?
0: Yes.
2: Like my mom looks back at that time and thinks like, All the prayers. She's a God-fearing woman. Yeah, if anybody knows Lydia Syed out there, you know that.
0: Shout out Lydia.
2: Exactly. She, you know, just all the prayers, but how scared she was, you know, to know that she would get a call and it's like, your son is seizing right now. Like, what do you do?
0: Yeah.
2: Her first child.
0: Yeah.
2: By the way. So, gosh, that support, it means the world.
0: Thanks.
2: Yeah.
0: Now, the unfortunate part and the reason why we're here doing this radiothon is because not every family is able to get a room within a Ronald McDonald House, and they want to be able to help every family they can. No family gets turned around. It doesn't matter your financial situation. It's not about money. They're here to help. So if you can, let's help them get more rooms. They need a new facility. They've had that one on Waters for decades.
2: So long.
0: Yeah.
2: Oh my goodness. My dad worked at Memorial too.
0: Yeah.
2: So we always, you know,
0: went by.
2: We still volunteer on my brother's birthday every year and bring food by and everything. So it's so special. And actually WTOC Morning Break Show, which I co-host with the Tim Guidera.
0: Hey.
2: We did a live show out there to announce the fact that they're building a new home. Right?
0: Hey.
2: How exciting is that? And how about the fact that we can all help them?
0: Come
2: do
0: on.
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4: What up, man? Super excited, man, to come down from the ATL to Savannah. One of my favorite places to vacation, so I'm looking forward to it. 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Excel 70s, 80s, 90s, 2000s, man. We call it four eras of classics. It's nothing like you've ever experienced, man. It's like a family reunion. We don't even call it like a party, dog. You know what I'm saying? It's truly a family reunion. It's all the music that you remember your mom like vacuuming the house to on Saturday, you know what I'm saying? You rocking when you were in college or a young kid, you know what I mean? It's like just dope nostalgic vibes, man.
0: Hey, man. 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
3: Yes, sir. 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

0: That new Fat Joe, Young Miami, and Jada Kiss victory lap right here on E93, Savannah's hip-hop and R&B leader, Wildlife BZ, taking over your airwaves until about 10 o'clock tonight, man. 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
1: Hi, I'm Cynthia from Savannah. In 2025, my brother Brian was unfortunately shot in an attempted armed robbery. He had just turned 18 2 months prior to this situation happening, and it brought him to the ICU here at Savannah Memorial, where he stayed fighting for his life for a little bit over 2 months. So I specifically remember it was Wednesday, September the 3rd. My mom called me. I had just gotten home from work, and she told me she couldn't find my brother, hadn't heard from him. He went to pick up his paycheck from work. And I actually ended up finding out in the worst possible way. It was through a post on Facebook that I found out something had happened. So he was unfortunately shot in the back. It was his right shoulder. And because it was pretty much direct contact, the force essentially broke his neck, his cervical spine. The bone lodged into his spinal cord and it severed his spinal cord, leaving him paralyzed from waist down. The Ronald McDonald House reached out to us and they were able to provide a place to stay for my older brother and my mom. When you're going through something so difficult, you never want to leave your loved one's side. You want to stay with them. But unfortunately, with being in the ICU, you can't stay there. And the Ronald McDonald House, everyone here was so welcoming. They provide you with a nice warm bed. Everyone here is so welcoming, loving, supportive. It's almost like you all unite here. And although everyone that's staying here is going through something different, you're all in a very difficult position, something that you don't ever want anyone else to go through. And I think that having people that are also experiencing something similar helps, because you have to be surrounded by support. And I think that's the most important thing, because my older brother and my mom, they did tell me stories about other people staying here, words of encouragement that they received, words that they gave to other people. And I think that that's a really important part of getting through things like this. So he was transferred out of the area and he is actually doing rehab right now. Now, I will say we did get a lot better news and a better recovery than we anticipated, because at the beginning they did tell us that they expected him to be paralyzed from it was neck down. I never in a million years would have imagined I'd be in this position, and it really changed my perspective on life, because I mean, we all think that some things may not happen to us, but until you're living them, it kind of makes you realize how important it is, whether it's rounding up or donating your time. I think that it makes a really big difference, and even if it never ends up being you, I think that it's still really important to put yourself in other people's shoes.
0: 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The Ronald McDonald House Charities of the Coastal Empire. 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Joining me from the Ronald McDonald House South Carolina Outreach, I have Miss Amy Howerton. Miss

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2: Community is, it's always just one phone call. No family expects to have to stay there.
3: Absolutely.
2: What is it like working with the Ronald McDonald House? Like, what are your experiences working with the families?
3: Oh, it is, it's hard to put into words. Mm-hmm. It is a mission that is just so near and dear to my heart as a mom, a grandmother, and to be able to know that during their most critical moments, these families can be with their children, can not have to worry about where food is coming from, where a safe place to stay is coming from, how they're going to get back and forth.
2: Yes.
3: It's you know, it's financially straining.
2: Yes.
3: So we are able to take that pressure off. And just hearing from people in my community, you know, back in the Lowcountry, I met a father who didn't actually use that program. He had a daughter who was in the hospital in the pediatric ICU. And he said that our hospitality cart, which goes in and out of every room a few times a week, he said it was the one time that something happy was happening in the hospital room.
2: Wow.
3: There was no doctor. It wasn't, you know, it was just people walking in, smiling and saying, what do you need? What can we give you to help ease some of the burden of being here?
2: Yes, and that's one thing that I said in one of my previous interviews. I've noticed the common theme of hospitality. Everybody said that it felt like family and that it just made them feel good to be there. And in a moment where you're probably stressed, you know, your mind's going 100 miles a minute, having that comfort and that hospitality means the world, especially being able to help out the people in your area, the families in your area, because this money does help the area families. Like the Coastal Empire, we're helping Brunswick, we're helping Savannah, we're helping Statesboro. You come from South Carolina, helping those families out there
3: Jasper
2: in the Lowcountry. Shouts out Jasper. They hear you out there. Beautiful, what's going on? Any events coming up to help the Ronald McDonald House and those donations?
3: As a matter of fact, there is. In January, on January the 16th, it's a Saturday from 4 to 8, we are having our first ever oyster roast to benefit the families at the Ronald McDonald House. So all the Lowcountry families that we're serving, about 40% of the families that we serve are coming from the Lowcountry.
2: Hey, that's
3: so, and some good oysters.
2: Yeah, that's a good Lowcountry way to do it. You know, we love
3: oyster factory.
2: Roast.
3: We'll have the oysters on deck, and it's going to be amazing.
2: That's a good time to do it, man. 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
3: They can donate straight at our website at Ronald McDonald House Coastal Empire .org, RMHC Coastal Empire .org. 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
3: 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Thank you so much for having me.
2: 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We're E93.
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0: What makes the Ronald McDonald House feel like home? Hear from family and friends who know.
1: Hi, my name is Lisa Markell. I'm the Director of Volunteer Services at the Ronald McDonald House Coastal Empire. We are always looking for volunteers. It is so important to volunteer because there are always needs when people are going through critical times in their lives. The Ronald McDonald House, we have three different programs that we run. We have the hospitality carts, we have our family rooms, and we have the house. Our hospitality carts go into the hospitals, and we bring items to the families that might not necessarily have things right there, and they don't want to leave the hospitals. Family rooms, the volunteers will act as hosts or hostesses, providing comfort and care to them right there in the hospitals. They can take a shower, they can do laundry, they can take a few moments of respite away, collect themselves, and go back recharged to their children. In the house, we do all the things to make them have a clean, safe space, a place to sleep, a place to eat, and to feel warmth and comfort. And we're just a few steps away from where their children are. If you would like to volunteer, you can go on the website. 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

0: What makes the Ronald McDonald House feel like home? 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
1: My name is Amy Howerton, and I am the Capital Campaign and South Carolina Outreach Coordinator at the Ronald McDonald House. And one memory that sticks out to me in my time here with the Ronald McDonald House is answering the door. It was over the holidays. I had just started in October, and it was probably a week or two before Christmas. And the gentleman at the door was on our wait list. He had a baby over at the hospital in the NICU and just asked if he could get any information on when he may be able to get a room at the house. Unfortunately, because we are a only 13-bedroom house at the moment, we were not able to provide him with a room right at that time. We were on a wait list, as we remain at all. Every night we have a wait list of about 22 families. And so I explained to him that if and when a room became available, we would reach out. And so going home really wasn't an option. They were going to be faced with sleeping in their car. We fortunately were able to get him in, and they did not have to resort to that. They were able to stay and be with their baby. But that just really resonated with me, because my work on the Capital Campaign is really to make sure that that doesn't happen when we can build this new house, so that families like that don't have to have that stress of wondering when and if a room is going to become available.
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0: 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I appreciate everybody who's been sending those donations in. It helps the families in our areas, like this one.
1: My name is Scott Welch.
2: And I'm Jessica Welch. And we were admitted into the hospital of April of last year, 2025, with our son Mason for treatment of acute lymphoblastic leukemia. Our son Mason began having some back pain of January of 2025. And after kind of chasing that, we discovered at the end of April that it was caused by leukemia, so a blood cancer. And we live in Brunswick, and that's about an 80-mile one-way trip for us here, so I knew it was going to be a lot of back and forth, a lot of gas, a lot of, you know, meals out, a lot of time away from our girls.
1: Being in the hospital for almost 6 months of last year wasn't easy. Knowing that we had a place like the Ronald McDonald House to lean on when we needed a hot meal or a warm shower or even just the company of great people was a blessing. It's been great to know that we have somewhere we can go if we needed to.
2: I feel everybody should support the Ronald McDonald House Coastal Empire, because the need is real. When they say that you can come to them for anything, they mean anything. If you need help with gas, if you need somewhere to get away from the hospital, they really care about our son, Mason. We've been fortunate to not have an admission and not have to be here for about 6 months. He's been out of the hospital, and they're still thinking about him. Being 15 years old with cancer is mentally very hard, I think, for him. And anything that can get his mind off of it, our minds off of it, get us doing things together as a family and connecting, is great. We missed a lot of last year. We missed a lot of family time last year. And because of the Ronald McDonald House Coastal Empire, they have given us time back with our family.
0: We are stationed as Down for What's Up in the community, E93 Wildlife BZ, still hanging out during this radiothon until 7 p.m. We're raising money and awareness to help benefit the Ronald McDonald House Charities of the Coastal Empire. And all day long, we've been having some special guests check in. Joining me right now, I have Miss Lisa Markell. She's the Ronald McDonald House Volunteer Director. Miss Lisa, how you doing this afternoon?
3: I'm doing well. Thank you for having me.
0: No, thank you for coming through. It's important because the people need to know. Like I said, as a child, I'm from Savannah. We've taken field trips to that Ronald McDonald House on Waters. But as a child, you're not quite sure of what they do. They just take you there, you have a good time. For the people who may not be familiar, can you give them some insight as to what all you do and how you help out the families in this region?
3: Sure. So my job is to find volunteers to fill the positions that run the house. We have a staff, full-time staff of only 6 people.
0: Wow.
3: So volunteers are really the backbone and the muscle of all the programs. We volunteers will do things at the house. They do things for the hospitality cart program,
0: mm-hmm.
3: the family room program. They help with events. They help with providing meals for the family staying at the house. They really do everything that we need them to do. It really takes the community to keep the house going.
0: The volunteers are really like part of the backbone, because in a few interviews, I've heard about the hospitality that the Ronald McDonald House provides. You make people feel like family. Little did I know it was 6 volunteers that was making people feel like family in there. That is amazing.
3: Well, it's 6 full-time staff. The volunteers are the rest of the people that make up. Yes.
0: Okay.
3: So we have 12-hour shifts that we need filled every day at the Ronald McDonald House and in our family rooms. With the hospitality cart, we go over to the hospitals at Candler and Memorial and take comfort items like snacks, drinks, toys, comfort items that will make the families and children feel more comfortable and bring a little bit of happiness to their day while they're going through the hardest part, days, parts of their lives.
0: I heard from one of the patients that the hospitality cart was one of the happiest parts of their day. Being able to just have that moment of normalcy when you're going through such a stressful time is just, it's critical.
3: Right, right. It's the little things. People may not realize that that Lego that we, those Lego sets that we bring to those kids might be a distraction when a kid is going through a long infusion that day, or that snack that we bring to that parent might be the first meal that they've eaten all day.
0: That is incredible. If you want to help bring change, if you want to help these families out, donate today. 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Now, Miss Lisa, do you have any like personal stories and things that kind of stood out to you from a family that you saw at the Ronald McDonald House that made you go, you know what, I'm doing this for the right reasons. Like, this is why I do this.
3: Oh, I have a personal story myself.
0: Yes, ma'am.
3: My son actually was a premature baby. Wow. He's 22 years old right now.
0: Hey.
3: And he was born at Fort Stewart, and he was medevac to Memorial Hospital. And we used the Ronald McDonald House 22 years ago. So now that I get to share my story with many families that get to come through that house, and I get to give families encouragement and get to pay it forward is really, really a big reason of why I'm so happy to do the things that I do.
0: That's a real full circle moment right there.
3: Absolutely.
0: Like, oh, that's amazing. 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It's time for a new facility. 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But let's make a change. Miss Lisa Markell, I appreciate you joining us.
3: Thank you for having me.
0: No problem. Keep it where you got it. It's E93. What's up?

0: 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Oh, honey gon' get mad at me cause I like farted in a bed and held her head under the car.
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0: Hi, this is Matthew Kersey. Anna Kersey here. Wanted to share a story with you about our daughter and her hospitalization. She was 15 years old. It was December and she kind of felt ill, kind of came home with a stomach ache, and we thought, well, she's just caught this stomach bug that's running its course through the school. And then she started getting much worse. We took her to the ER in Vidalia, Georgia, where we're from. About 4 hours later, she was rushed to Savannah. Her kidneys completely failed within 3 days of arrival. And then she was on dialysis quickly, and our world was flipped upside down.
1: First of all, I was terrified. We came here with what we thought was going to be like dehydration from a stomach bug. And then they say it's E. coli. And then after E. coli, her kidneys have been attacked by neurotoxins. And then her kidneys failed. I don't know financially what we would have done if it hadn't been for Ronald McDonald House, because we live an hour and 40-something minutes away. I taught somebody who'd had a premature baby years prior, and she mentioned Ronald McDonald House to me. Thank goodness it was here, because we were literally able to just walk to our daughter.
0: Ronald McDonald, they became our Savannah family.
1: They did.
0: And no questions asked. Anna, my wife right here beside me, she immediately got on the path to donating her kidney once my daughter was 8 months in the process. So my wife donated her kidney, and they actually had that procedure in April. Everything's going great. Liliana is definitely on our way to full health and to complete wellness. And Anna's feeling pretty good herself.
1: The Ronald McDonald House here in Savannah did not drop us either. They pursued it. They contacted Atlanta Ronald McDonald House so that when I had my transplant, I had a place right to go. Everyone should donate to the Ronald McDonald House, because you never know when you're going to be in a situation like this. And I also didn't know what a gift this would be.
0: There's so much good to be done. I think that everyone looks for an opportunity to do good, and they want to know that when they partner with a ministry or with a partner with a corporation that gives, that it's truly going to make an impact.
1: We're forever changed by this place.
2: And that's what we're here for this afternoon, taking the worries off the families in our area by donating to the Ronald McDonald House of the Coastal Empire. And you can make a difference by donating as little as a dollar. And joining me all day long, I've been having special guests. I have Mr. Mark Silvers. He is a board member of the Ronald McDonald House. Mark, I appreciate you for checking in. How you doing today?
3: I'm great. Thanks for having me on.
2: Nah, thanks for coming through. For the people who might have just gotten inside their cars, maybe they didn't hear the radiothon all day today, can you give them an idea of what the Ronald McDonald House does and how it impacts the families in our area?
3: So the Ronald McDonald House is a place for the worst times that a family could possibly experience, a sick child in the hospital. The Ronald McDonald House allows you to be steps away from your child at all times. You hear terrible, sad stories about children who are in the hospital, and the families have to make a decision about who needs to drive home, work, and when a child is sick, you want to spend every possible moment with them, and the Ronald McDonald House allows you to do that.
2: Now, for the people who may be thinking that it's just for children, for pediatric care, I heard that's not true.
3: No, all the way up to age 18.
2: Wow.
3: Any child, we don't turn anybody away. Our biggest limitation is space, which is what we're trying to solve.
2: And that's what I was about to ask you today, because I've been in Savannah all my life. As a child going through the school system down here, we took field trips to the Ronald McDonald House, but we didn't quite understand what it was about, number one. And then we're in 2026 now. Yep. Mind you, it wasn't that long ago I was in elementary school, but we need much more space. There are more families that we can help. And unfortunately, you guys just don't have the space with that old facility. So how many more rooms are you looking to add?
3: That's exactly right. Currently, in the house that we're in, we've got 13 rooms. Mm-hmm. The new house has plans for 32, and we're talking about a 20 to 30 family wait list every single day.
2: Wow.
3: To the Ronald McDonald House.
2: And I try to get people to understand, like, the people who are on this wait list, they aren't numbers. They are a family, and it could be your family, because a lot of these families didn't expect to be in this situation. It just happened in a phone call. Thankfully, you guys were there with a place to stay.

0: En garde!
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2: Yes, and I have small children, and it's a situation that I don't think anybody can fathom being in. Mm. And when you see people who stay in the Ronald McDonald House for a year, mm-hmm. Some people it's a couple of weeks, some people a couple of months, some people as long as a year. Where they are, they don't know when they're going to get a phone call from the hospital about needing to come over or something going wrong. It's just nothing that a parent ever wants to go through. Mm-hmm. We just want to, every moment with your child matters, and being able to be steps from the hospital at any point, good or bad, can make the biggest difference to families.
3: That's critical. It alleviates a lot of stress for those families, especially right here in the area. And like I said, when you donate, the money helps the Ronald McDonald House charities in our area, the Coastal Empire. So the families in Savannah that may be affected, Brunswick, Richmond Hill, if you're an hour, 2 hours out, you can be 130 some odd steps from the hospital with the Ronald McDonald House. For people who want to know how they can donate, where to visit, can you let them know?
2: Yeah. I know you guys have a link here, but mm-hmm. 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
2: Thank you for having me on.
3: No problem. Keep it where you got it. We're E93.
4: 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Lil Durk's mom has spoken out.
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0: On guard.
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steady, dying, nothing more, nothing left. 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I am healthy, I am wealthy, I'm a dying. 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What I tell them all the time. 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
1: Hi, I'm Paul Armitage from Richmond Hill.
2: And I'm Sherry Armitage, and we stayed at the Ronald McDonald House in 2014. I had quadruplets on Black Friday 2014, and our babies ended up in the NICU because they were born at 31 weeks one day, and we were very concerned about where we were going to stay. We're going to have to drive back and forth, and

0: The caseworker at the hospital came and said, well, you know, there's a Ronald McDonald House across the street, and I didn't. I had lived and worked in Savannah for several years at that point and was not even aware that there was a Ronald McDonald House.
1: And I didn't know what Ronald McDonald House was.
0: That day, we got a call, and they said, we have a bed. Please stay here. You need to be as close to the babies as you can. The drive back and forth would just have been exhausting, so we were really grateful when the Ronald McDonald House called and invited us to stay over at the house.
1: But when we got over here, they just pretty much they just said, we've got you, and you just focus on the kids, and we'll make sure that you have a place to sleep, and you've got food when you come back over. I call it home now. You know, we were here for 30 days, for almost a month, and we left New Year's Eve, and we've been coming back ever since just to check in and try to raise money and do anything we can for the Ronald McDonald House.
0: And with four babies, I was just going from bed to bed to bed throughout the day, and the Ronald McDonald House kept encouraging us to eat meals over here. Don't spend your money over there. Please eat here. We have plenty of food. Don't worry about laundry detergent. We have laundry detergent. Don't worry about anything. We've got it covered. Don't worry about paying us anything. The kids are now 11. They'll be 12 the end of this year. Obviously, raising quads, it's very stressful and busy and chaotic. And what I can share is our story of hope and what the house meant for us. It's given the people here the things that they need so that they don't have to worry about anything except being there for their child who was in the hospital. And when your child is in the hospital, there's so many worries already. The Ronald McDonald House just takes those worries off.
2: 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And all day long, we've been having interviews from very special guests. 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Miss Mindy, thanks for checking in with us.
3: Thank you for having me, BZ. We're really grateful to be here today. Yes, everybody, please, if you have ever thought about supporting Ronald McDonald House, today is the perfect day to do so. You can donate online, or if I have to give a shout out to all of our 54 supporting McDonald's, if you have a McDonald's nearby, this is the perfect day to go and grab yourself a Happy Meal, some fries, whatever your favorite meal is, and please round up for Ronald McDonald House. That's what I do. I work with our McDonald's to help them understand our mission, all the new crew members, and encourage them to ask you to round up for Ronald McDonald.
2: I was just about to ask you to get into that because a lot of people, mind you, you know, we go there and they ask, do you want to donate? Do you want to round up? And a lot of people just say no without giving an opportunity to hear what it's for. Can you explain what that money actually goes towards?
3: So the money from every single McDonald's in the world supports a Ronald McDonald House. And we are lucky enough at our house in Savannah to have 54 supporting McDonald's. So a lot of them in Georgia, several in South Carolina. When you decide to round up, it does come and support our house in Savannah. And we are, as you might have heard, looking to expand and build a new house to go from 13 to 32 bedrooms. So every single penny makes a difference. We really do appreciate it. And as I do talk to our crew members, I let them know, listen, it's every customer's right to say no. Mm-hmm. They may not say yes every single time. That's okay, but keep asking. Because the number one reason that people give is because they're asked. And so I just encourage all your listeners to just consider saying yes.
2: Yes.
3: It makes a huge impact. When you say yes, you might think it may or it may not be, it might be spare change to you, but it's joining everyone else's and it adds up to a huge amount for us. Just in 2024, we raised over $121,000 in Roundup. And that supported 45 families that for an average stay of 18 nights. Just to let you know, we really started going out into the stores and then $1,000 and that supported 131 families for that average stay of 18 nights. In 2026, y'all, we've already raised more than $413,000, which is already supporting 153 families for that average day of 18 nights. And that's all spare change. That's all everyone saying yes when you're asked to round up. We really appreciate it.
2: That's incredible. And the biggest part about this is that, because I know a lot of people say no because they think the money is going elsewhere or it's going outside the community, that money helps that Ronald McDonald House right here off Waters, Memorial Hospital, man.
3: It really does. It

0: helps us, and it adds up so quickly. And it's one of the best examples of many hands lightening the load.
1: Yes.
0: So we really do appreciate when you choose to say yes, and really appreciate all the crew members that choose to ask.
1: Yes.
0: And that makes a big difference. So thank you all very, very much.
1: We appreciate that. And I know you work hand in hand with the owner operators a lot of the different McDonald's around the area, the Coastal Empire, the Lowcountry area. For any other business owners or operators that might be interested in donating or becoming a partner to help donate for the Ronald McDonald House Charities, what can they do?
0: I mean, Ronald McDonald House is one of the easiest organizations to love and appreciate. I mean, you have to hope that you never need it, that no one you know needs
1: mm-hmm.
0: it, but you just never know if you or someone you love might be in need of, you could be driving somewhere and an accident happens or your child isn't feeling well and you end up in a hospital far from your home. Mm-hmm. And that's what we do, is we make sure that your family has a place to stay and you stay close to your child when they're receiving critical medical care. So, you know, any organization that wants to get involved and help families that have children in the hospital. And for us, you know, that's brand new newborns all mm-hmm. the way up to just under 22 years of age.
1: Mm-hmm.
0: You know, they're still our babies when
1: that's right.
0: That, I mean, they're
1: that's
0: always
1: right.
0: our babies. So anyone, I encourage every single organization, business owner, individual to give today or any day that you know, that it strikes you, and support
1: yes.
0: us as much as you can.
1: Yes, and they've been giving all day long. So if you want to donate something as small as a dollar,
2: you think
1: weeknights at 7, the whole city taps into Wild Nights with me, Wildlife Beezy.
2: That's my dog show.
1: If you missed the show, here's what you missed.
3: Sounds like we're gearing up for a good time this Saturday. Legacy, before I let you go, do you have any words for the people? 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
4: 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Excel coming from Atlanta. Coming from people that literally been doing music their whole life. Like, we about to give you the songs that honestly make you just remember you being a child again. You know what I'm saying? With no judgment, no nothing. You're just going to come. You're going to rock. You're going to hear the 70s, the 80s, the 90s, the 2000s, from 4 to 9, Victory North. Like I said, food, bring your rag. Come early, get your seat, celebrate your birthday, all of that, man. We're doing it.
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0: Tell me that song don't make you want to get in your car and grab some skates, man. T.I. 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Wildlife BZ still inside your radios. 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
1: Hi, my name is Kimberly Linzan, and my daughter Liliana was born in 2022. Thankfully, we were able to have the Ronald McDonald House nearby because Liliana was confirmed that she did have Down syndrome. And due to her Down syndrome, she had some complications at birth, respiratory-wise. So she spent 67 days in the NICU. Me and my husband were worried what we were going to do in that time, traveling back and forth, financial expenses. We looked at each other, me and my husband, and we didn't know what to do. And one of the nurses had mentioned the Ronald McDonald House. And within, I believe, a few hours or the next day, they called us and said, hey, we have a room available. We want you to come in. And at that moment, to have a place to actually have that and not have to worry about anything but your child was a blessing. When I walked inside the house, you just felt that warmth and comfort. The staff here is like, you built your own second family. It was your home away from home. Made sure you ate. Made sure emotionally, mentally, you were good if you needed anything. Some nights we came in, because it's like a roller coaster in the NICU. Some of those bad days are rough. And you would come in, how's baby girl doing? And you would just break down in tears. And they were the ones there for you to catch you. That shoulder to cry on when you needed that moment. I would encourage folks to support the house because you do not know the amount that this house pours into their family until you are stuck in that moment. And nobody wants to be stuck in that moment. You listen to machines and beeping and all kinds of stuff in the hospital, and to come here is your point where you can just exhale and relax for a minute and get that mental reset that you need. If this house wasn't available to people, it would be rough for a lot of families, transportation wise, financially, in a lot of different ways. But this house provided, like I said, so much more than we can even explain to you. It's just that home. It's home. And it's love.
0: And you can be a blessing to a family in our area today. 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We've been having special guests pop inside the studio, letting you know about their experiences with the Ronald McDonald House and whatnot. And joining me right now, I have another member of WTOC. Shouts out to them. I have Miss Shay in the building. What's up, Shay?
2: Hey, I'm doing well. How are you doing?
0: I'm well. I appreciate you checking in. Definitely appreciate you on this cause because a lot of people did not know that the Ronald McDonald House did so much for families in our area. For those who might not be familiar or for those who might wonder, why is this cause important to her? What do they do for you? What is it that the Ronald McDonald House does that made you go, you know what, I got to stand by them. I got to align with them.
2: For me, the Ronald McDonald House is one of those things that you don't think about it until you think about it. And you don't know about it until you need it. And so to me, they're just so quietly in the shadows waiting to help people that need it. And because they fly under the radar and they address such a specific need, sometimes I feel like they don't get the attention that they should really get for what they do because it's so important. You know, providing housing for families that otherwise would be having to stay in hotels, pay that money, drive in from far to see their kids in the hospital. That's not a position anybody wants to be in. And so the Ronald McDonald House takes care of that need. And it's just such an important cause. I don't have any personal connection to it other than I just really love what they do.
0: Yes.
2: And I think it's important.
0: That's so dope, especially because, I mean, I'm from Savannah. They've been having that Ronald McDonald House here for decades. It's been in that same spot right off of Waters. For the people who might just be tuning in, they don't have enough space. They want more rooms to help more families out, so they're raising money. And speaking of which, I heard that you do well raising money to help with this.
2: It's been said by some.
0: Yeah.
2: It's been said by some. So I have represented WTOC as a shoe gal for the past 3 years for the Ronald McDonald House. Every single year they have their big Wine, Women, and Shoes fundraiser in the spring. And as part of that, me and some other gentlemen, I've been the only woman involved except for this past year. But we all compete to raise money against each other and see who can raise the most money for the house. For the first 2 years I did it, I came in second place. And I did not even come in second place this year. So I was kind of known as the queen of second place. Yeah. And then I was dethroned. But, yes. I mean, you know, we'll take anything. We'll take any amount of money.
0: For those who want to know how they can help you reach first place, how can they donate?
2: Yes, in the spring. I believe it is starting in April, I think. We can start taking donations. We post links to my campaign on WTOC.com. 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That's WTOC Shay Schrader on Facebook, at Schrader Shay on Instagram. And we take donations that way, a little, a lot, whatever you can give. We also do some in-person fundraisers around town. In the past, we've had Docs on Tybee pitch in. We have had

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2: Thing that you would think of that you need at home, they need it as well. 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

0: What makes the Ronald McDonald House feel like home? 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

0: What makes the Ronald McDonald House feel like home? 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
1: My name is Lily.
2: So this is Lily. She was born in 2022. We're so thankful for the Ronald McDonald House during our time in the NICU. We were walking distance away from our daughter. We were provided with everything we needed during that time, the way we were away from home. The staff became our family. They became our home away from home, especially during COVID. Till this day, the Ronald McDonald House still makes a difference in our lives. They have, like I said, become family.

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0: Cardi B with Aha right here on E93. Wildlife Yeezy hold you down on your Thursday afternoon. 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
1: Hi, my name is Judy, and me and my partner Caleb spent around 3 months in the Ronald McDonald House due to our daughter Georgia being born prematurely at 28 weeks. That was in 2023. She was born at 2 pounds, 13 ounces, so she had to be taken to the NICU to learn to be able to breathe on her own and to be able to learn to eat. We found out about the Ronald McDonald House the day that we thought we were going to have to start sleeping in our car to be able to see our child every day. And we got the call that day that we were literally sitting at the table discussing our options because we live 2 hours away, so it wouldn't be feasible to come every single day. The second we walked in, we were met with kindness and acceptance. And they didn't just ask us about us, they asked about our child. And they would check in with us every single day, and they celebrated every milestone she reached. We had a huge weight on our back, and it gave us the opportunity for him to be able to take time away from work for about a month to make sure that she was stable, because he was having to drive back and forth about an hour and a half to Brunswick and back every day for work. And he was on the road more than he was able to see her. And they checked on us after we left. They checked on us with him when his mom died recently and made sure that we were okay. Georgia just turned 3, and she is very spicy. She has the biggest personality, and you would never think that she was a preemie. It's so important to support the Ronald McDonald House, because when you come here in one of the scariest moments of your life where you have no idea what's going to happen, you want to find comfort and you want to be around people who treat you like family and not just a guest. It helps financially, it helps mentally, it helps in every single way that you don't possibly think. Before I came to a Ronald McDonald House, I didn't know what it consisted of. And after leaving the Ronald McDonald House, it's all I can talk about to people because it's such a blessing.
0: And all day long, we've been accepting donations to help families in our area, the Ronald McDonald House Charities of the Coastal Empire, by getting donations. You can donate right now, as little as a dollar, by texting the keyword donate to 912-947-0093. And like I've said, man, I've been having special guests tap in, telling you their stories about the Ronald McDonald House, the community, what they do. Speaking of the community, we could not do anything, Savannah, without having this brother come in. It's my family right here. I got State Rep Carl Gillard checking in. How you doing, my brother?
2: My brother, I didn't come here. I'm from here.
0: Come on, man. Come
2: on. How you feeling, man?
0: I can't complain. How you doing today?
2: Glad to be here with you and E93, man.
0: Hey, man, I appreciate you. Now, for the folks that might want to wonder, what does Carl got to do with the Ronald McDonald House? You know, you give back, you do the Feed the Hungry, you do everything in the community. It's so many things to list. How did you get involved with this cause, and how is it important to you? Because I did hear a little something, something.
2: It's a part of our community, man. You know, we come about that Waters Avenue, Memorial Hospital, all the above. Mm-hmm. But when it hits family, you know, we were blessed to have a granddaughter that was birthed prematurely.
0: Yes, sir.
2: And one of my daughters, basically, it was a life or death situation. Mm. And so with that, when our granddaughter was admitted to the hospital, it was the Ronald McDonald House that took my daughter and gave her residence while she was trying to take care of her daughter. So for us, it was a life or death situation. The importance is they could have not had a bed. So they had a waiting period, yes, maybe sir. One day, and yes, they sir. Got her in. And so for everybody listening, it might not be you today, but it mm-hmm. might be somebody else tomorrow mm-hmm. that can benefit off of the services mm-hmm. and the bed.
0: Mm-hmm. And I was just telling people that because unfortunately, everybody's not able to get a bed. That facility's been there for decades. Like I've been saying, if you grown up down here, you've taken that field trip to go check out that Ronald McDonald House off Waters, they need a bigger building. It's 2026. We're trying to help more people, more families in our area. And like you said, like being on even that waiting list for a day.
2: Right.
0: that can be stressful.
2: It can be. And so when they assist that family and give that mother or that father a chance to be close to their loved one, that makes a difference.
0: Yes, sir.
2: So
0: yes,
2: 4 years
0: sir.
2: Later, we're here. Yes, with a granddaughter.
0: Yes, come
2: and
0: on.
2: So if you're listening now, I just want to say this from my heart. The Gilliard Foundation, we want to give $500 to the Ronald McDonald House.
0: Round of applause.
2: And what we want to do is to challenge other families that are out there that believe in the gift of life. I want to challenge all elected officials, to give every city, county, state, school board members. And I want to challenge all of the volunteers of Feed the Hungry currently. We got over 500 volunteers.
0: Wow.
2: So if you volunteer for Feed the Hungry ever, never, ever in 17 years,
0: yes, sir.
2: Regardless of what you're going to give, I'm asking you from my heart, let's give the gift of life to make a difference to get Ronald McDonald House the support they need.
0: Come on, man. You heard the challenge issue right there from State Rep Carl Gilliard. I would put some names on it. I ain't going to do that right here
2: this afternoon.
0: But if you can, as little as a dollar will help right now. 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We can make it even easier. If you're going to McDonald's to get yourself a Happy Meal or something right now, round up. That roundup change does go right back into our community, that Low Country area, the Chatham County Coastal Empire area, to help out those families who are in need, because you don't understand the level of stress that they go through trying to figure out what's going on with their child, all while figuring out, where am I going to eat? Where am I going to sleep? How am I going to deal with this? And just to hear your personal testimony about it is wild, because it doesn't matter who you are. No respect the person.
2: We have the Ronald McDonald House has been there for years. It's more than McDonald's. It's more than a person with a clown nose saying, I'm Ronald McDonald. We're talking about a house without a home, and a home without a house.
0: Mm-hmm.
2: And so you're given a gift of life to help these mothers and parents be able to nurture that loved one and make sure they have what they need. Sometimes wildlife, they might not have what they need.
0: Mm.
2: But the Ronald McDonald House furnishes food and comfort and all the above. They don't ask for anything.
0: That's right. 24 hours a day, 365 days a year. And it doesn't matter if you have $0 in your bank account. They'll help you out, man. 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State Rep, my brother, Carl Gilliard.
2: Always.
0: I appreciate you, man. Thank
2: Much
0: you.
2: Love.
0: Keep it where you got it. We're
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4: What up, man? Super excited, man, to come down from the ATL to Savannah. One of my favorite places to vacation, so I'm looking forward to it. Yeah, man, it's called Fresh Day Party. Excel 70s, 80s, 90s, 2000s, man. We call it four eras of classics. It's nothing like you've ever experienced, man. It's like a family reunion. We don't even call it like a party, dog. You know what I'm saying? It's truly a family reunion. It's all the music that you remember your mom like vacuuming the house to on Saturday, you know what I'm saying? You rocking when you were in college or a young kid, you know what I mean? It's like just dope nostalgic vibes, man.
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0: like a.
1: My name's Haley Greenwood. I am from Richmond Hill, Georgia, and my son Waylon, he was born in February of 2024 due to him being severely growth restricted. I had him at 25 weeks and 6 days. After he was admitted into the NICU, one of the doctors recommended that I needed to be close. He was only 11 ounces, so it was the likelihood of survival was very low. So they recommended the Ronald McDonald House for me. Within a couple of days, they were able to house me. We were in the house for 361 days. When I first walked into the house, it was, you know, very overwhelming. It was very overwhelming, especially due to the fact that I had to leave, my child, and not knowing if he would survive or not. But the staff of the Ronald McDonald House, they helped me get through all of that. They helped me get established in the house. They asked me what it was that I needed. They gave me food or any of the other supplies that I would need on a day-to-day basis. If it wasn't for the Ronald McDonald House and the staff, I don't know if I would have been able to get through some of the most toughest days. The house is something very extraordinary. I probably would have been living in my truck just so I could stay close to my son. You know, I stayed in the house for 361 days. That's a huge financial burden that was lifted off of me and my family. That's what the house does. They help families through one of the most toughest times of their lives. The reason why someone should donate or support the Ronald McDonald House, it's supporting children who are born into a world having to fight from their first breath and not knowing how long they're going to have to fight. Waylon had to fight. He fought for 18 months of his life. We were able to come home in 2025 just to, like 3 or 4 days before his first birthday. He was doing so good. And then he got sick again and we had to come back. We were with the Ronald House another 90 days before we realized he couldn't recover due to the prematurity of his lungs. He passed away of June 22nd of 2025. But I still come because of him. And if I have anything to do with it, nobody will ever forget about him or forget about the people or the community that helped us through it. They say it takes a strong person to go through a child loss, especially one so young. But I couldn't have done it without the community that was behind me. In memory of Waylon, what my family and I have decided is for his birthday, we take donations for the Ronald McDonald House. So every year on his birthday in February, that's our way of giving back to say thank you for helping me and my family.
2: And we appreciate everybody who's been donating on this Thursday, man. 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We've been having some special guests check in all day. I have Mr. Harry Gardner, who is the chairman of the Veterans Council of Chatham County. Harry, I appreciate you for checking in this afternoon.
3: Thank you for having me. This is amazing.
2: Man, I appreciate you. Now, for a lot of people, because we do understand Savannah is like a military town as well, and the military aren't exempt. I just had State Rep Carl Gilliard in here, and one of the things we emphasize is that these situations that you may have to use the Ronald McDonald House in doesn't discriminate. It doesn't matter how high you think you are up on a totem pole, or even if you're military, our military personnel can still take advantage of this.
3: Oh, absolutely. You know, we have over 25,000 veterans just in Chatham County alone.
2: Whoa.
3: And the intent is in the next 5 years, we'll be 30,000 to 35,000 veterans in this local area. And when you look at the Ronald McDonald House and what it stands for, it's there to help families that are dealing with traumatic events, dealing with children. And so the military, even though we have military health care, there are certain times those military hospitals can't deal with what this is. And you have to go to a pediatric center that does it. Well, a lot of our military members, if they can get the support, because we're not rich. The military is not full of moneyed individuals. And so being able to use the house to support the family as they're dealing with this traumatic event is amazing. And because when you look at the group that comes, many of them are coming from South Carolina. Well, we've got three bases from Charleston, Beaufort, and Parris Island, where that population has a resource now here at Memorial and with this Ronald McDonald House. I mean, being able just to have it, have the opportunity to be able

0: En garde!
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1: 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Yeah. 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
1: 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Right now, it's that Rick Ross, Living Large, E93.
2: Ricky Rose. 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We living large on this side. 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
1: Hi, my name is Caitlin Douglas from Rocky Ford. My son was diagnosed with cancer in 2025, and that is when we were introduced to the Ronald McDonald House. My son, Triton Ross, was diagnosed with leukemia when he was 15 months old back in September. The Ronald McDonald House, we got in touch with them because several of his phases were going to be in hospital stays if we weren't close to the hospital. It was rough. It was either in the hospital or here, and we would have both been either in the hospital or here because he was accessed with a port in his chest, like it was all the way accessed. So he couldn't be far away from the hospital because he likes to pull things out. So it's either he would have been admitted into the hospital for 30 days or here where our other kids couldn't come, and here they were allowed to come. It was amazing feeling that my kids would be able to come during the month that he was in here and accessed, and we got free roam to be able to do what we needed to do. We were still close to the hospital. We weren't stuck in a room. There was plenty of activities for him to engage in while he was in treatment. He was able to do as he pleased. His brother and sister were allowed to come and play with him, spend the night with him. The first time we were at the Ronald McDonald House, we stayed 30 days. They were super amazing. They were welcoming. They were very heartwarming. They showed that they cared. They were very emotional. They showed a lot. They're very nice. Triton is now in maintenance, so he is in the last phase of chemo. He is in this phase for 18 months, and then he should get to ring the bell. Folks should support the Ronald McDonald House because if not, the families, like NICU parents, not just my family, there's several NICU parents who can't stay close to their babies. They live hours and hours away, and the Ronald McDonald House makes it and tries their best to make it where all these families have a place to go while their baby's in NICU or getting treatments, or, you know, just they're right here by the hospital with their babies.
0: And all day long, we're on your radios until 7 p.m. receiving donations to help the families in our area from the Ronald McDonald Charities right here in the Coastal Empire, man. The Ronald McDonald House, for those who might not know where it is, it's been there for decades, man, right off of Waters Ave. And coming into the studio, joining me from Bird Heating and Air, I have Miss Angela Hanna checking in. Miss Angela, how are you?
2: I'm good. How are you?
0: I'm well. I appreciate you checking in. It's so amazing. For those who might know, not know, they are one of our sponsors for this here Radiothon, and they're doing some amazing things when you purchase an AC unit this month. Can you tell them more about it?
2: Yes. So for the month of September, we are donating $500 per heating and air system that is installed.
0: $500 toward, you know how much? Because you guys do how many units, like, monthly?
2: Between 10 to 15.
0: Oh, my gosh, man. Round of applause one time for Bird Heating and Air, because that's amazing. For the people that might just be tuning in inside the cars, the Ronald McDonald House Charities in our area helps the families that may need somewhere to stay during a tough time. If they have a child, or I just learned up until 22 years old, if you have a child that needs some care and you need to be close to them, they provide everything you need. I mean, housing, laundry, warm meals. Do you have any personal experiences or anything that just made you decide, you know what, we have to join with this cause?
2: Well, so Matthew Chance is our owner, and he did. 17 years ago, his daughter was diagnosed with cancer, and so he knows firsthand what it's like to go through those treatments and surgeries, and you want to be somewhere, you know, close to your child. You don't want to have that extra burden of worrying about finding somewhere to lay your head at night.
0: Yes.
2: And we also have a dispatcher in our office as well right now, who her nephew is going through treatment.
0: Wow.
2: Yeah.
0: prayers out for her, but I know that comes in handy because that's one less thing to have to worry about. You don't have to worry about where you're going to spend the night. You don't have to worry about this hot meal. Mm-hmm. And that's just a one less thing to stress about while your child is going through that's what right. they go through. For the people who might not have been tuned in all day, we're trying to get more rooms because unfortunately, it only houses about 16 people right now.
2: Oh.
0: So we're trying to get at least double that for that facility. And if you're from Savannah, like I'm from Savannah, that facility's been there for decades, like I've been saying. So it's about time to upgrade, get some new rooms in there. They actually have NICU rooms. I heard about that, too,
2: oh, yeah.
0: for the preemies and whatnot. So most definitely donate right now. E93FM.com/donate. You can also text the keyword donate to 912-947-0093. And, of course, just like Miss Angela said, Bird Heat and Air is donating $500 per unit they install this month. That's amazing right yeah. there. A round of applause again for them doing that because you don't have to. But keeping that money local, yeah. helping the families in our area, we appreciate you. I tell you what, for a business owner in our area that may be interested in getting active, getting involved, and they're trying to figure out, how do I give back to this cause? Mm-hmm. What do you suggest? What's a way that they can reach out? How did you guys get connected with the Ronald McDonald House?
2: I believe somebody reached out to Matthew.
0: Okay.
2: He's all for it.
0: Yeah.
2: In anything to help with childhood cancer.
0: Yes.
2: He is for.
0: Yes, because he's experienced it. He
2: That's
0: knows
2: right.
0: what it is firsthand.
2: That's right.
0: That's amazing, man. So be sure that you donate right now because it can happen to your family, unfortunately. I mean, no family plans to be in that situation. All it takes is one phone call, yeah. and it can affect anybody. And the last thing you want to hear is they don't have any rooms. Mm-hmm. So help them out, man. Donate as little as a dollar right now. 912-947-0093. 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I appreciate you, Miss Angela Hanna,
2: You're
0: for checking
2: welcome.
0: In with us. Thank you so
2: Thank
0: much.
2: Thank you.
0: Keep it where you got it. We're E93.
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0: Huge shouts out to everybody sliding down the rim, riding through the South Side. That's that Isaiah Rashad. Same trip right here on your home of Young Jock in the Streets Morning Takeover, E93 Wildlife BZ. Still inside your radios, man. I'm riding out with you until 10 o'clock tonight because today is the day. It's a radiothon helping to raise money and awareness for the Ronald McDonald House Charities of the Coastal Empire. Now, most people have heard of the Ronald McDonald House, but few people understand what really goes on in those walls every day. Every family that arrives there has one thing in common. They never planned to be there. And for many, it all started with a phone call. Check out this family story.
1: Hi, I'm Cynthia from Savannah. In 2025, my brother Brian was unfortunately shot in an attempted armed robbery. He had just turned 18 2 months prior to this situation happening, and it brought him to the ICU here at Savannah Memorial, where he stayed fighting for his life for a little bit over 2 months. So I specifically remember it was Wednesday, September the 3rd. My mom called me. I had just gotten home from work, and she told me she couldn't find my brother, hadn't heard from him. He went to pick up his paycheck from work. And I actually ended up finding out in the worst possible way. It was through a post on Facebook that I found out something had happened. So he was unfortunately shot in the back. It was his right shoulder. And because it was pretty much direct contact, the force essentially broke his neck, his cervical spine. The bone lodged into his spinal cord and it severed his spinal cord, leaving him paralyzed from waist down. The Ronald McDonald House reached out to us and they were able to provide a place to stay for my older brother and my mom. When you're going through something so difficult, you never want to leave your loved one's side. You want to stay with them. But unfortunately, with being in the ICU, you can't stay there. And the Ronald McDonald House, everyone here was so welcoming. They provide you with a nice warm bed. Everyone here is so welcoming, loving, supportive. It's almost like you all unite here. And although everyone that's staying here is going through something different, you're all in a very difficult position, something that you don't ever want anyone else to go through. And I think that having people that are also experiencing something similar helps, because you have to be surrounded by support. And I think that's the most important thing, because my older brother and my mom, they did tell me stories about other people staying here, words of encouragement that they received, words that they gave to other people. And I think that that's a really important part of getting through things like this. So he was transferred out of the area and he is actually doing rehab right now. Now, I will say we did get a lot better news and a better recovery than we anticipated, because at the beginning they did tell us that they expected him to be paralyzed from it was neck down. I never in a million years would have imagined I'd be in this position, and it really changed my perspective on life, because we all think that some things may not happen to us, but until you're living them, it kind of makes you realize how important it is, whether it's rounding up or donating your time. I think that it makes a really big difference, and even if it never ends up being you, I think that it's still really important to put yourself in other people's shoes.
0: Your station that's down for what's up in the community is E93 Wildlife BZ, still hanging out with you for this radiothon, benefiting the Ronald McDonald House Charities of the Coastal Empire, helping families right here in our area. All day we've been having special guests check in, and joining me this hour, I have Ms. Lynn Brennan of the Ronald McDonald House. I'm going to let you tell the audience, the listeners, your titles, because you do some of everything.
2: Well, thank you for letting me be here today. This is so exciting that you're doing this. So I am a past board member and past board president. I currently sit on a steering committee that is our capital campaign committee. Mm-hmm. So we're trying to raise money, of course, right now for the house. And so that's my current role.
0: How long have you been doing this?
2: I have been involved with the Ronald McDonald House for 16 years. I started in 2010 when we started a new concept. We wanted to do an event which really just brought the community to the house, and today it's called Wine and Fries.
0: Hey.
2: So we did our very first event. So I had a little group put together, and that's what we did.
0: That's amazing. We had somebody come in and touch on that a little bit earlier, and they also talked about how the house has about 6 full-time employees. The rest are volunteers. Can you let the listeners know the importance of having volunteers at the Ronald McDonald House?
2: If you did not have volunteers, I mean, you would not have an operating budget that could cover all the man hours that are needed to go into a house. all the things that are done, especially when you look at families that come in and organizations that come in and do meals for the family. Mm-hmm. It's very important, because a good meal for a family to come in, to have a few minutes to rest, mm-hmm. is important. And I mean, that's probably one of the most positive parts of their day. Mm-hmm. So without the volunteers to come in, to stock, to clean, to cook, to, you know, mm-hmm. welcome visitors, we could not afford it. And honestly, we wouldn't want to use our money for that.
0: Yeah.
2: We have volunteers that are interested.
0: Shouts out to the volunteers. You guys are amazing, because one thing that I've heard throughout the stories from families that have been in the Ronald McDonald House and the people who have either volunteered their time or worked with them is that the families there feel like it's home. They feel like family. They don't feel out of place. You make them comfortable in a time where they're probably very, very stressed. For those who might be interested in volunteering, where can they find the information? What do they need to do?
2: They can either go online to the Ronald McDonald House of Coastal Empire, or they can call the house, or they can stop in at the house. Mm-hmm. You know, either of the three. But yes, we need volunteers. We always do. And it's not just volunteering at the house. Mm-hmm. We also have family rooms in the two hospitals, mm-hmm. Memorial and Candler. Mm-hmm. And so the family rooms are places where families can come and get a little bit of respite and rest, mm-hmm. and maybe take a shower, do laundry, mm-hmm. get a snack. So we also have that. We have plenty of events that we do.
0: Yes.
2: And we always need people to help with events. As a matter of fact, we've got an event coming up on October 17th, mm-hmm. Gulfstream Day.
0: Hey.
2: And Jim and Nick's does the food. It's employee appreciation, so Gulfstream covers everything for them. But what Jim and Nick's does is they have us volunteer. So mm-hmm. Ronald McDonald's provides the volunteers, and then they pay us for volunteering. So, you know, another way for us to just fund operating costs.
0: I love that. And you said that's October 17th.
2: Yes.
0: And these costs, these donations go to benefit the families right here in the Coastal Empire. I think that's one of the dopest things about what we're doing today. This money doesn't go outside of our area. It goes to help build a new building, a new facility right here. And we're definitely going to need more volunteers, because as of right now, they have about 16 rooms. I'm hearing they're trying to double it for the new facility.

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2: 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That's my DJ.
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0: My name is Scott Welch.
1: And I'm Jessica Welch. And we were admitted into the hospital of April of last year, 2025, with our son Mason for treatment of acute lymphoblastic leukemia. Our son Mason began having some back pain of January of 2025. And after kind of chasing that, we discovered at the end of April that it was caused by leukemia, so a blood cancer. And we live in Brunswick, and that's about an 80-mile one-way trip for us here, so I knew it was going to be a lot of back and forth, a lot of gas, a lot of, you know, meals out, a lot of time away from our girls.
0: Being in the hospital for almost 6 months of last year wasn't easy, knowing that we had a place like the Ronald McDonald House to lean on when we needed a hot meal or a warm shower or even just the company of great people was a blessing. It's been great to know that we have somewhere we can go if we needed to.
1: I feel everybody should support the Ronald McDonald House Coastal Empire because the need is real. When they say that you can come to them for anything, they mean anything. If you need help with gas, if you need somewhere to get away from the hospital, they really care about our son, Mason. We've been fortunate to not have an admission and not have to be here for about 6 months. He's been out of the hospital, and they're still thinking about him. Being 15 years old with cancer is mentally very hard, I think, for him. And anything that can get him his mind off of it, our minds off of it, get us doing things together as a family and connecting, is great. We missed a lot of last year. We missed a lot of family time last year. And because of the Ronald McDonald House Coastal Empire, they have given us time back with our family.
2: 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And checking in, joining us right now, that's my boy right here. I got Chief Lenny Gunther and Assistant Chief Rob Gavin of Savannah Police Department. Fellas, I appreciate you for coming through.
3: Hey, BZ, now we appreciate it. It's an honor for us to be here today to support this radiothon and raise donations for the Ronald McDonald House. We know personally how important this organization is to our community. The fact is, you know, when you have a child that gets sick or has a serious injury, the last thing you want to think about is where you're going to stay, how you're going to feed, you know, your family. And then they step up. Mm-hmm. They step up to the plate. And it's about community resiliency. We know a lot about that.
4: Mm-hmm. Absolutely. I mean, the community is the big piece of this. And all you're going to do is, whether it's a dollar or $10, just got to give something here to help build this out and make this bigger and stronger.
2: Now, I was just about to ask, what caused you guys to just attach to this cause? What made you decide, you know what, we should go in here and encourage the people to donate for the Ronald McDonald House, especially because the money stays in our area? If you're from Savannah like I am, that building's been over there for decades. So what made you decide, like, hey, man, we need to get behind this?
3: Right. So, you know, I mean, we see the worst every single day.
2: Mm-hmm.
3: Right? So we can only imagine what a parent goes through when their child is sick.
2: Mm-hmm.
3: Right. And so for us, one of the tenets that we really promote in the police department is compassion and care. And that's exactly what the Ronald McDonald House does. So it was effortless for us to attach ourselves to this radiothon, to this initiative, and we're really glad that we did.
2: Now, the crazy part that I have you in the studio, because earlier today, I actually had Chief Hayes of the Tybee Police Department issuing a challenge to all the police departments in the area to just donate. So we do have SPD in the building. Chief Gunther, did you want to say anything to let her know you accept that challenge?
3: Yeah, we absolutely accept that challenge. You know, I like Chief Hayes a lot, but the fact is, Tybee need to sit down. There's only one bigger dog on the block, and it's Savannah Police Department. You know what it is, Savannah.
2: Yes, it is. Did you want to encourage any other police department or any other organizations to get out there and donate? Maybe first responders.
3: Yeah. So listen, this, you know, on a serious note, I'm speaking to all the police department, all our emergency personnel, all our first responders. We know how important this organization is. Mm-hmm. Please take the time to donate, and this is how you can do it.
2: Mm-hmm. Be sure you do that right now, man.
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2: Savannah, they trying to take my job. Yeah, I hear them, man. I appreciate you coming in, man. Yeah. Thank you so much, man. I got Assistant Chief Gavin. I got my boy Lenny Gunther in the building. Chief Gunther, we appreciate you. So donate right now, just like they said. 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We're
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6: 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Super excited, man, to come down from the ATL to Savannah. One of my favorite places to vacation, so I'm looking forward to it. Yeah, man, it's called Fresh Day Party Excel. 70s, 80s, 90s, 2000s, man. We call it four eras of classics. It's nothing like you've ever experienced, man. It's like a family reunion. We don't even call it like a party, dog. You know what I'm saying? It's truly a family reunion. It's all the music that you remember your mom like vacuuming the house to on Saturday, you know what I'm saying? You rocking when you were in college or a young kid, you know what I mean? It's like just dope nostalgic vibes, man.
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0: Hi, this is Matthew Kersey. Anna Kersey here. Wanted to share a story with you about our daughter and her hospitalization. She was 15 years old. It was December, and she kind of felt ill, kind of came home with a stomachache, and we thought, well, she's just caught this stomach bug that's running its course through the school, and then she started getting much worse. We took her to the ER in Vidalia, Georgia, where we're from. About 4 hours later, she was rushed to Savannah. Her kidneys completely failed within 3 days of arrival, and then she was on dialysis quickly, and our world was flipped upside down.
1: First of all, I was terrified. We came here with what we thought was going to be like dehydration from a stomach bug, and then they say it's E. coli, and then after E. coli, her kidneys have been attacked by neurotoxins, and then her kidneys failed. I don't know financially what we would have done if it hadn't been for Ronald McDonald House, because we live an hour and 40-something minutes away. I taught somebody who'd had a premature baby years prior, and she mentioned Ronald McDonald House to me. Thank goodness it was here, because we were literally able to just walk to our daughter.
0: Ronald McDonald, they became our Savannah family.
1: They did.
0: And no questions asked. Anna, my wife right here beside me, she immediately got on the path to donating her kidney once my daughter was 8 months in the process. So my wife donated her kidney, and they actually had that procedure in April. Everything's going great. Liliana is definitely on our way to full health and to complete wellness. And Anna's feeling pretty good herself.
1: The Ronald McDonald House here in Savannah did not drop us either. They pursued it. They contacted Atlanta Ronald McDonald House so that when I had my transplant, I had a place right to go. Everyone should donate to the Ronald McDonald House, because you never know when you're going to be in a situation like this. And I also didn't know what a gift this would be.
0: There's so much good to be done. I think that everyone looks for an opportunity to do good, and they want to know that when they partner with a ministry or when they partner with a corporation that gives, that it's truly going to make an impact.
1: We're forever changed by this place.
2: The station that's down for what's up in the community is E93 Wildlife BZ, still inside the studio on this special Thursday, man. I'm hanging out right now with the CEO of the Ronald McDonald House, man. I have the CEO, Bill Sorachek, in the building talking to me about what's going down today. I mean, he's been in the building just as early as us. Bill, how you doing?
3: I'm tired, man. It's been a long day just sitting there, you know. But it's been a good day.
2: Nah, a real good day. We started flat. We've been getting thousands of dollars worth of donations. Round of applause for everybody who's been donating to the cause. We appreciate you, because this money stays in our area. It benefits the Ronald McDonald House right here in Savannah, that one off Waters by Memorial Hospital. Bill, how long have you been with them?
3: Well, I've been with Ronald McDonald's now going on 26 years.
2: Ooh, 20, real veteran of the Ronald McDonald House.
3: That's all I know, man. That's all I know.
2: And you know the dope part about it? Everybody who I met, if they were volunteers or even a part of the board or anything, you all have really good attitudes. So when I hear the families give these stories about how they felt like family and they were treated well, the hospitality from you all, I can see what they mean.
3: Well, you know, no one's asked for wanting to be with us. And, and you're trying the best. And everybody's different too, right? Mm-hmm. Everybody comes in the house, and you know, you don't even sometimes get a chance to ask about the child, because you don't want to be the person that asks that wrong question.
2: Yes.
3: So you gotta make them family.
2: Yes.
3: And we're all family, and they're going through the most difficult times of their lives.
2: Yes.
3: They're forming. You just want to be like, whatever you need. Sometimes it's a sit down and a long talk, a shoulder on, a cry on.
2: Yes.
3: I've been yelled at because people were just mad at the situation. Not mad at us, mad at me, but, you know, I'm the person in front of you. Then we just take it. You know, you do what you do.
2: Yeah, that's huge right there. They need that. That's almost like a holistic approach to the healing, because you still make them feel like family as opposed to being isolated and in this strange place.
3: Right.
2: Now, I'm hearing right now the Ronald McDonald House that we have over there, they have about 13 rooms. How many are you trying to get?
3: We're going to go from 13 to 32.
2: Ooh, 32 rooms. That's over double. Ooh, you definitely need that space.
3: Well, we're turning away 26 families a day right now. So that's 26 families that we know of that are sleeping in their cars or not even coming on campus, staying by a bedside, not comfortably. Now, we try to do other things. We have 2 hospitality carts, 2 family rooms. That doesn't give you the overnight, right? It doesn't keep you 176 steps from those front doors so that when you get that call. Because, you know, when you're at our house, understand that. Whoever's under my roof is a phone call away from being told they just lost their child. We are serving the most critical cases. And what's amazing, and it's why we appreciate you, you know, this community, your listeners, it's every illness, every injury, from newborn to 22 years of age, we're serving it all. 100% of everything donated, gifted in kind, brought to us, a part of us, 100% stays here. Not a single penny is leaving. We're not that charity that's saying, well, some of your money is going to take care of people here. No, all your money is going to take care of people. It ain't leaving. We're here for the long haul, and we're going to be there because, hell, if people are listening to you right now, right?
2: Yeah.
3: It's, you know, it's a child, your grandchild,
2: yeah,
3: a niece or nephew.
2: Yes.
3: You may not have ever heard of us before.
2: Yes.
3: It just takes one thing.
2: Yes. Yes. And for the people who might just be tuning in, as low as a dollar can help out right now. E93FM.com/donate. You can also hit us up 912-947-0093. Text that keyword donate. But I do understand you guys also do some fundraisers within the community. Some fun stuff too. Tell them about it.
3: Well, we try. We have four big events a year. We do a run, which is at the house, and that's for the families. Run, walk, push a stroller, 5K. It's the only other bridge run because we use that back bridge of the hospital. Everybody else runs flat runs. We give a little test, right? But it's a great event. But our biggest event's Wine, Women, and Shoes, and it has won Best Charity Event in Savannah 9 consecutive years for Savannah Magazine.
2: Round of applause. Yes.
3: Well, thank you. You know, like this year brought in over $300,000 for the house.
2: Whoa.
3: Great. And again, great community, great listeners. But, you know, it's one of those events, two different days, amazing different things going on, from fashion shows to party, you know, big band music to rock and hip-hop and everything, right?
2: Yes.
3: Whatever it takes. And that's really great. And then we just came off of from the Westin. We do a beer, guys, cigars, golf, and casino night.
2: Yes,
3: so a little bit of Lost Savannah, right?
2: Yeah.
3: A little gambling, NFL football on the screen, cigars on the decks, bourbon tastings, you know, specialty drinks, cocktails, all that kind of stuff. And then the next day, we had 43 teams signed up, which we can't put on the course. We ended up playing 32, but that's going to bring in a record number of over 160,000. And then my favorite event of the whole year is the Thursday, always after Thanksgiving, Wine and Fries.
2: Yeah.
3: Come and have some nuggets and french fries all paired with your favorite adult beverage.
2: Yeah.
3: That's your Happy Meal. It's Happy Meal for you.
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3: I wish I had a drum roll right now. 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

0: was so excited or something. He talking about, babe, you need some help. See, be a psychic or something.
1: Why yeah.
0: He having clean emotion and he find his too. Okay. And got no baby mama and know how to too. Ooh. And you stand on penis like a thug, dude. I love you. Oh, yeah. Yeah. What about this one? Don't float. I can't lie, I'm tempted. Super about my 50. Yeah. Missionary, cause he say I'm gorgeous. Then throw it back and let him.

0: Hi, I'm Paul Armitage from Richmond Hill.
1: And I'm Sherry Armitage. And we stayed at the Ronald McDonald House in 2014. I had quadruplets on Black Friday 2014. And our babies ended up in the NICU because they were born at 31 weeks one day. And we were very concerned about where we were going to stay. We're going to have to drive back and forth. And the caseworker at the hospital came and said, well, you know, there's a Ronald McDonald House across the street. And I didn't. I had lived and worked in Savannah for several years at that point and was not even aware that there was a Ronald McDonald House.
0: And I didn't know what Ronald McDonald House was.
1: That day, we got a call and they said, we have a bed. Please stay here. You need to be as close to the babies as you can. The drive back and forth would just have been exhausting. So we were really grateful when the Ronald McDonald House called and invited us to stay over at the house.
0: But when we got over here, they just said, we've got you. And you just focus on the kids and we'll make sure that you have a place to sleep and you've got food when you come back over. I call it home now. You know, we were here for 30 days, for almost a month. And we left New Year's Eve, and we've been coming back ever since just to check in and try to raise money and do anything we can for the Ronald McDonald House.
1: And with four babies, I was just going from bed to bed to bed throughout the day, and the Ronald McDonald House kept encouraging us to eat meals over here. Don't spend your money over there. Please eat here. We have plenty of food. Don't worry about laundry detergent. We have laundry detergent. Don't worry about anything. We've got it covered. Don't worry about paying us anything. The kids are now 11. They'll be 12 the end of this year. Obviously, raising quads, it's very stressful and busy and chaotic. And what I can share is our story of hope and what the house meant for us. It's given the people here the things that they need so that they don't have to worry about anything except being there for their child who was in the hospital. And when your child is in the hospital, there's so many worries already. The Ronald McDonald House just takes those worries off.
2: He ain't playing. You think he's playing?
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6: 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You know what I'm saying? With no judgment, no nothing. You're just going to come. You're going to rock. You're going to hear the 70s, the 80s, the 90s, the 2000s, from 4 to 9, Victory North. Like I said, food, bring your rag. 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
1: JY, turn me up. Miami. That's all my scammers and my kid money.

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1: Hi, my name is Kimberly Lindzen, and my daughter Liliana was born in 2022. Thankfully, we were able to have the Ronald McDonald House nearby because Liliana was confirmed that she did have Down syndrome. And due to her Down syndrome, she had some complications at birth, respiratory-wise. So she spent 67 days in the NICU. Me and my husband were worried what we were going to do in that time, traveling back and forth, financial expenses. We looked at each other, me and my husband, and we didn't know what to do. And one of the nurses had mentioned the Ronald McDonald House. And within, I believe, a few hours or the next day, they called us and said, hey, we have a room available. We want you to come in. And at that moment, to have a place, to actually have that and not have to worry about anything but your child, was a blessing. When I walked inside the house, you just felt that warmth and comfort. The staff here is like, you built your own second family. It was your home away from home. Made sure you ate. Made sure emotionally, mentally, you were good. If you needed anything. Some nights we came in, because it's like a roller coaster in the NICU. Some of those bad days are rough, and you would come in, how's baby girl doing? And you would just break down in tears. And they were the ones there for you to catch you. That shoulder to cry on when you needed that moment. I would encourage folks to support the house, because you do not know the amount that this house pours into their family until you are stuck in that moment. And nobody wants to be stuck in that moment. You listen to machines and beeping and all kinds of stuff in the hospital. And to come here is your point where you can just exhale and relax for a minute and get that mental reset that you need. If this house wasn't available to people, it would be rough for a lot of families, transportation-wise, financially, in a lot of different ways. But this house provided, like I said, so much more than we can even explain to you. It's just that home. It's home, and it's love.
0: And all day long, we've been sharing stories of those families in need, those families needing your assistance during these tough times, man. Shout out to the Ronald McDonald House Charities of the Coastal Empire. We've been doing interviews with important people in our community that have been attached to this cause, that have been donating to this cause. And joining me again, I want to say thank you. I have Chief Tiffany Hayes of the Tybee Police Department. Thank you so much for coming through.
2: Thanks for having me.
0: No, I appreciate you. Now, for the folks that might not be familiar with this cause, can you explain to them a little bit about what the Ronald McDonald House Charities is about and what they do?
2: Yeah, the Ronald McDonald Charities supports families with children of needs that are in the hospital. It takes a weight off their shoulders with a place to stay, food, other bills, transportation, things of that nature. So it's very big for these families to know that the comfort of their home is still here in Savannah at the Ronald McDonald House.
0: Which is huge, because I know a lot of people, it just takes one phone call. You don't expect it, but when you get that call that your child needs urgent medical care, or they may need a procedure that causes you a lot of money, but it also costs you a lot of time. You have to take off from work. You may not be close to the hospital. Maybe it's miles away. Maybe you stay in Guyton and you're not able to be close to your child during this care. For the people who may not know, Ronald McDonald House allows parents to stay there 24/7, 365, Christmas, Halloween, New Year's, whatever the day is, they do not close. And it's important. We need this for our community. For you personally, do you have any stories that you can share with the community to let them know this is why you should donate to this cause?
2: Absolutely. So the Tybee Island Police Department volunteers with the Ronald McDonald House yearly. We get involved with the Red Shoes Run to raise money for them. Mm-hmm. We do shop with a cop for the families that have stayed there previously. Mm-hmm. We donate money for our No Shave November campaign. Mm-hmm. And we also used to cook meals at the house for the families that are staying there.
0: Wow. Listen, Tybee PD is active, man. They're outside and they're helping these families. 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Now, Chief Hayes, do you have any personal stories? Maybe something that either happened to you or somebody that you know with the Ronald McDonald House, a reason that made you say, you know what, we should donate to this cause. They really do what they said they're going to do.
2: Yes, currently we have an officer that's going through this with the Ronald McDonald House and her daughter. Her daughter's able to stay in between Savannah and Atlanta while her daughter, while her grandbaby is in the hospital. So she's within walking distance to her daughter every day for the comfort that that daughter needs while she's in the hospital.
0: Which is huge. I don't think my parents, I think my parents do understand, but for my people without children, you don't understand the comfort of being able to be close to your child when they're sick. 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
2: Let's go.
0: Yes, I want to issue a challenge to Thunderbolts. Chatham County,
2: Savannah PD, Garden City, Port Wentworth, Pooler,
0: the Sheriff's Office.
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2: Thank you so much for having me.
0: No problem. We're
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5: 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Super excited, man, to come down from the ATL to Savannah. One of my favorite places to vacation, so I'm looking forward to it. Yeah, man, it's called Fresh Day Party. Excel 70s, 80s, 90s, 2000s, man. We call it four eras of classics. It's nothing like you've ever experienced, man. It's like a family reunion. We don't even call it like a party, dog. You know what I'm saying? It's truly a family reunion. It's all the music that you remember your mom like vacuuming the house to on Saturday, you know what I'm saying? You rocking when you were in college or a young kid, you know what I mean? It's like just dope nostalgic vibes, man.
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And joining me this hour, I got my sis Nina the MC checking in with what's trending down your timeline. Nina News at Night. But right now, it's new Busta Rhymes. Talk you. E93.

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1: Drive my Lambo like a Chevy on some rich. 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

0: 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The entertainment news you need to know. It's Nina News at Night. Sis was popping.
1: Okay, BZ, you gotta listen to this. You gotta let it cook because I can't even hate on it if you really wanna be honest. Tory Lanez is going on tour. Hold on now. Yeah, he's still locked up. He's going on tour, but he ain't gonna be there. So the name of the tour is the Not On Tour Tour, and it's gonna go through several different cities. They're gonna play old Tory Lanez unreleased music. He's curating all of the DJs and the special guests. He just not gonna be there, but it's still gonna get very much so Tory Lanez. So the boy is on tour and in jail at the same time. I kind of like it. I said this before. Nowadays, baby, if you get locked up, there's no excuses. You can go on tour, get a degree, become a doctor. You can do all kind of stuff locked up. Now, I'm not saying go and get locked up. I'm just saying if you already in there, you could be doing something. Okay, this is your Nina News at Night. 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
1: 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I'm going to get you right. Speaking of which, though, make sure you save that number. And Virgos, I want you to come party with us this weekend. Saturday, Victory North is going down from 4 to 9 p.m. for the Fresh Day Party XL. And I got a pair of passes. Matter of fact, two pairs of passes, four tickets total for you to win your way in with coming up inside that hometown countdown. 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It's on the way with E93.

0: 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Oh, honey gon' get mad at me, cause I like farted in a bed and held her head under the car.
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